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3: Partly cloudy tonight and a low of 12.

0: Tomorrow, a mix of sun and cloud, small chance of showers, and windy, high of 22. On Tuesday, sunny, 25 degrees, showers on Wednesday with a high of 19. Current weather conditions can be found anytime on the CDK Electric weather page on your Pembina Valley online app. I'm Judy Peters.
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3: Partly cloudy tonight and a low of 12. Tomorrow, a mix of sun and cloud, small chance of showers, and windy, high of 22. On Tuesday, sunny, 25 degrees, showers on Wednesday with a high of 19. Current weather conditions can be found anytime on the CDK Electric weather page on your Pembina Valley Online app. I'm Judy Peters.
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3: Partly cloudy tonight and a low of 12. Tomorrow, a mix of sun and cloud, small chance of showers, and windy, high of 22. On Tuesday, sunny, 25 degrees, showers on Wednesday with a high of 19. Current weather conditions can be found anytime on the CDK Electric weather page on your Pembina Valley Online app. I'm Judy Peters.
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3: Partly cloudy tonight and a low of 12. Tomorrow, a mix of sun and cloud, small chance of showers, and windy, high of 22. On Tuesday, sunny, 25 degrees. Showers on Wednesday with a high of 19. Current weather conditions can be found anytime on the CDK Electric weather page on your Pembina Valley online app. I'm Judy Peters.
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4: Partly cloudy tonight and a low of 12. Tomorrow, a mix of sun and cloud, small chance of showers, and windy, high of 22. On Tuesday, sunny, 25 degrees, showers on Wednesday with a high of 19. Current weather conditions can be found anytime on the CDK Electric weather page on your Pembina Valley online app. I'm Judy Peters.
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2: Partly cloudy tonight and a low of 12. Tomorrow, a mix of sun and cloud, small chance of showers, and windy, high of 22. On Tuesday, sunny, 25 degrees, showers on Wednesday with a high of 19. Current weather conditions can be found anytime on the CDK Electric weather page on your Pembina Valley online app. I'm Judy Peters.
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1: 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We throw down some Spanish. 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
2: Partly cloudy tonight and a low of 12. Tomorrow, a mix of sun and cloud, small chance of showers, and windy, high of 22. On Tuesday, sunny, 25 degrees, showers on Wednesday with a high of 19. Current weather conditions can be found anytime.

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3: Partly cloudy tonight and a low of 12. Tomorrow, a mix of sun and cloud, small chance of showers, and windy, high of 22. On Tuesday, sunny, 25 degrees, showers on Wednesday with a high of 19. Current weather conditions can be found anytime on the CDK Electric weather page on your Pembina Valley online app. I'm Judy Peters.
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4: Partly cloudy tonight and a low of 12. Tomorrow, a mix of sun and cloud, small chance of showers, and windy, high of 22. On Tuesday, sunny, 25 degrees, showers on Wednesday with a high of 19. Current weather conditions can be found anytime on the CDK Electric weather page on your Pembina Valley Online app. I'm Judy Peters.
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1: Now, your Pembina Valley Online weather.
4: Partly cloudy tonight and a low of 12. Tomorrow, a mix of sun and cloud, small chance of showers, and windy, high of 22. On Tuesday, sunny, 25 degrees, showers on Wednesday with a high of 19. Current weather conditions can be found anytime on the CDK Electric weather page on your Pembina Valley online app. I'm Judy Peters.
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1: Partly cloudy and 12 degrees. Later today, a mix of sun and cloud, risk of a thunderstorm with a gusting wind. A high of 22. Tuesday, sunshine, 25 degrees, and then showers for Wednesday, a high of 19. Current weather conditions can be found anytime on the CDK Electric weather page. That's on your Pembina Valley online app. I'm Judy Peters.
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2: Partly cloudy and 12 degrees. Later today, a mix of sun and cloud, risk of a thunderstorm with a gusting wind. A high of 22. Tuesday, sunshine, 25 degrees, and then showers for Wednesday, a high of 19. Current weather conditions can be found anytime on the CDK Electric weather page. That's on your Pembina Valley online app. I'm Judy Peters.
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1: Partly cloudy and 12 degrees. Later today, a mix of sun and cloud, risk of a thunderstorm with a gusting wind, a high of 22. Tuesday, sunshine, 25 degrees, and then showers for Wednesday, a high of 19. Current weather conditions can be found anytime on the CDK Electric weather page. 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
1: Partly cloudy and 12 degrees. Later today, a mix of sun and cloud, risk of a thunderstorm with a gusting wind. A high of 22. Tuesday, sunshine, 25 degrees, and then showers for Wednesday, a high of 19. Current weather conditions can be found anytime on the CDK Electric weather page. That's on your Pembina Valley online app. I'm Judy Peters.
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1: Partly cloudy and 12 degrees. Later today, a mix of sun and cloud, risk of a thunderstorm with a gusting wind. A high of 22. Tuesday, sunshine, 25 degrees, and then showers for Wednesday, a high of 19. Current weather conditions can be found anytime on the CDK Electric weather page. That's on your Pembina Valley online app. I'm Judy Peters.
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3: Partly cloudy and 12 degrees. Later today, a mix of sun and cloud, risk of a thunderstorm with a gusting wind. A high of 22. Tuesday, sunshine, 25 degrees, and then showers for Wednesday, a high of 19. Current weather conditions can be found anytime on the CDK Electric weather page. That's on your Pembina Valley Online app. I'm Judy Peters.
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4: Partly cloudy and 12 degrees. Later today, mix of sun and cloud, risk of a thunderstorm with a gusting wind, a high of 22. Tuesday sunshine, 25 degrees, and then showers for Wednesday, a high of 19. Current weather conditions can be found anytime on the CDK Electric weather page. That's on your Pembina Valley online app. I'm Judy Peters.
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3: Partly cloudy and 12 degrees. Later today, a mix of sun and cloud, risk of a thunderstorm with a gusting wind. A high of 22. Tuesday sunshine, 25 degrees, and then showers for Wednesday, a high of 19. Current weather conditions can be found anytime on the CDK Electric weather page. That's on your Pembina Valley online app. I'm Judy Peters.
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3: Partly cloudy and 12 degrees. Later today, mix of sun and cloud, risk of a thunderstorm with a gusting wind, a high of 22. Tuesday, sunshine, 25 degrees, and then showers for Wednesday, a high of 19. Current weather conditions can be found anytime on the CDK Electric weather page. That's on your Pembina Valley online app. I'm Judy Peters.
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2: Partly cloudy and 12 degrees. Later today, a mix of sun and cloud, risk of a thunderstorm with a gusting wind. A high of 22. Tuesday sunshine, 25 degrees, and then showers for Wednesday, a high of 19. Current weather conditions can be found anytime on the CDK Electric weather page

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1: Partly cloudy and 12 degrees. Later today, a mix of sun and cloud, risk of a thunderstorm with a gusting wind, a high of 22. Tuesday, sunshine, 25 degrees, and then showers for Wednesday, a high of 19. Current weather conditions can be found anytime on the CDK Electric weather page. That's on your Pembina Valley online app. I'm Judy Peters.
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2: Partly cloudy and 12 degrees. Later today, a mix of sun and cloud, risk of a thunderstorm with a gusting wind, a high of 22. Tuesday, sunshine, 25 degrees, and then showers for Wednesday, a high of 19. Current weather conditions can be found anytime on the CDK Electric weather page. That's on your Pembina Valley Online app. I'm Judy Peters.
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1: Good morning. Welcome to Monday. I'm Alexander Peters. Akila Daibu, a grade 12 student at Morton Collegiate Institute, is sharing her story this week for Her Voice. Born and raised in Nigeria, she moved to Morton in 2023 and quickly became involved in Student Council, Morton's Youth Council, Provincial Student Advisory Council, Junior Achievement, and Youth in Philanthropy. Daibu said her journey has been shaped by daily micro-habits, a desire to represent others, and passion.
2: But I know some people say that, let me try to be as involved as she is. But if you don't have a passion for something, you get what I mean? Like, it can just become like a daunting task at the end of the day. So try to find your passion and just like try to start locally. Like when you start locally, like in your school, in your community, it's just like the opportunities begin to expand.
1: Visit Pembina Valley Online for Daibu's story and to nominate a woman for Her Voice, which highlights the stories of women in the community who have shaped it with innovation, heart, and leadership. And the Morton Police Service is using a $6,000 grant from the Morton Thrift Store to support both officer wellness and outreach efforts with at-risk youth. Chief Sean Ani says part of the funding will help strengthen connections among officers whose shift schedules often keep them apart for weeks at a time.
3: We find that everybody's so busy here, they're on their own shifts. Sometimes you won't see another person for a couple months. So we have a couple ideas of some things our committee wants to do just to get us back doing things together as a team and looking out for each other and that kind of stuff.
1: The remainder of the funding will support Community Resource Officer Constable Jeff Forrester's work with local youth through mentorship and relationship-building initiatives. Today is World Elder Abuse Awareness Day, and advocates say thousands of Manitoba seniors may be experiencing abuse. Lisa Tinley with Prevent Elder Abuse Manitoba say elder abuse can be physical, emotional, psychological, financial, or involve neglect, and is often committed by someone the victim knows and trusts.
4: It's estimated between 4 and 10% of older adults living in Canada will be affected by elder abuse. And there's 6 different types of elder abuse, and they can be affected by more than one at one time. So if we break that down for Manitoba, it equates anywhere between 8,000 and up to 21,000 older adults. The important thing to keep in mind about this statistic is these are just the cases that are reported. Mm-hmm. In most instances, shame or stigma prevent older adults from reporting abuse.
1: Manitobans are encouraged to wear purple on June 15th and learn the signs of abuse. 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
5: Levi Francis was part of track and field provincials this past weekend, and he details the events that he participated in.
6: Yeah, of course. So on Friday, I started out the day with a 1,500-meter run. I finished top 12. And later on in that day, I had a medley relay with my team. The next day, on the Saturday, I participated in the 800-meter qualifying. And just today, on Sunday, I did the 3,000-meter run finals.
5: He says overall he's feeling a bit tired but pretty good about how he did, and you can read more about it on PeminaValleyOnline.com. In the Manitoba Junior Baseball League, Carillon defeated Pembina Valley 8-4 and 1-0. In the NHL Finals, the big trophy was handed out to the Hurricanes, who shut out the Golden Knights 3-0 in Game 6, winning the best-of-seven series 4-2. In the Canadian Elite Basketball League, Winnipeg beat up on Calgary 107-88. In the WNBA, Atlanta thumped Toronto 102-77. In AA Baseball, the Winnipeg Gold Eyes defeated Fargo-Moorhead 13-10, while in Major League Baseball, the Blue Jays collapsed late, eventually losing to the New York Yankees 8-3. I'm Dave Anthony.
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1: We're looking at a mix of sun and cloud today. 30% chance of showers early this morning with risk of a thunderstorm. Windy, high of 20. Tonight, a few clouds. Winds dying down, low of 7. Tuesday, mainly sunny with some clouds rolling in later, high of 22. Wednesday, cloudy, 40% chance of showers, high of 22. Currently in Pilot Mound, it is 8 degrees, 12 degrees in Carmen, 13 in Altona, and in Morton-Winkler, it is 14 degrees.

0: Winds are coming in from the west and southwest at 16 kilometers per hour with a relative humidity of 60%. See what's coming your way and check the live radar and your 7-day CDK electric forecast on the Pembina Valley online app.
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0: Nate Smith, Bulletproof Country 88. 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My name's Tyler. It is Monday. A little bit chilly out there this weekend. Even this morning, 13 degrees as we head to our high of 20. Tonight, low down to 7. Your full CDK Electric forecast at PeminaValleyOnline.com. The Pemina Valley Online app. Oh boy, it was a busy weekend. Peter Bergen and the Carolina Hurricanes are the PV Cup champions. Stanley Cup lifted yesterday in Las Vegas. Not a bad city to win in. We got to talk to Peter at our PV Cup breakfast, and here was his prediction before it even began.
1: There is only one team here. Come on in. Do you know? Okay, so we've picked 15 of the 16 teams. Do you know what team is left
2: 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Carolina.
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4: Hurricanes.
1: La Carolina Hurricanes. Nobody said a single word about Carolina yet. What do you think? Do they have a chance?
3: They are a very close second to Colorado.
1: Do you think Carolina is the team to make it out of the Eastern Conference? Are they going to make it to the Stanley Cup final?
3: No doubt.
1: I think so, too.
3: No doubt. Yep. The coach is amazing, and Nikolaj Ehlers is there.
4: Ehlers!
1: Any Winnipeg Jets fans will know, coach is Rod the Bod Brind'Amour. They have Aho. Okay, if Carolina wins the cup, how do you celebrate, Peter? What's your celly?
4: Back up!
0: I guess you can't see the celebration on radio, hey? You can check it out at the Country 88 Facebook at some point today. We got to deliver this man the PV Cup.
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1: We're looking at a mix of sun and cloud today. 30% chance of showers early this morning with risk of a thunderstorm. Windy, high of 20. Tonight, a few clouds. Winds dying down, low of 7. Tuesday, mainly sunny with some clouds rolling in later, high of 22. Wednesday, cloudy, 40% chance of showers, high of 22. Currently in Pilot Mound, it is 8 degrees, 12 degrees in Carmen, 13 in Altona, and in Morden-Winkler, it is 14 degrees. Winds are coming in from the west and southwest at 16 kilometers per hour with a relative humidity of 60%. See what's coming your way and check the live radar and your 7-day CDK Electric forecast on the Pembina Valley online app.
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0: Dallas Smith's Tipping Point on Country 88. 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My name's Tyler. It is Monday, June 15th, as we head to our high of 20. Slight chance of showers this morning and afternoon. Risk of a thunderstorm. Details at PeminaValleyOnline.com. Details are also online at Pembina Valley about Tristan Peters. Tristan, in his first full season as a starter of the Chicago White Sox, has landed on the ballot for the upcoming MLB All-Star Game. And his family is turning to us to send him there. For his Oma, Adele Dick, the moment is one of pride.
1: I mean, for me, he has been everything since the day he was born, like all my grandkids and kids. But I feel it's an incredible privilege for him. And I'm so grateful that he has this experience. Because there are many, many hardworking people out there, and they never get that chance. And he got the chance, and he took it, and he ran with it.
0: And he ran with it.
1: He ran with it, and he worked extremely hard.
0: That's the other thing I was going to say, yeah. Bella. It's like a lot of people in our area will see Tristan play for the Chicago White Sox.
1: Yeah.
0: Not a lot of people got to see the work that he put in. And I know it was a lot of Jake and a lot of these baseball people, but
2: and
0: you
2: Krina.
0: Probably...
2: And Krina. And Krina.
0: What did you do?
2: Well, I watched.
0: Oh, right.
2: I was a really good cheerleader.
0: Thanks,
2: thank
0: Krina.
2: You.
0: Yeah.
2: Thank
0: well, somebody's got to do
2: that's
0: it.
2: That's right.
0: Yeah. But, like, you guys got to see that hard work that he put in.
1: Right.
0: How much hard work did Tristan actually put in to become an MLB player? Like,
2: a lot.
0: I don't know. Can you put it into words?
1: I probably could. Like, from observing him as a little guy, I mean, this kid had a lot of passion and still has, and worked very, very hard at whatever he did, and very determined. And I mean, I still remember the one thing I probably share with him. I grew up with athletes all my life.

0: I have been surrounded by athletes all my life. But with Tristan, I think I would share the love of speed. Like him and I both enjoy speed. And I remember taking him to Germany, and what did we go and look for?
1: Mercedes on the Autobahn?
0: And we drove it too. So
1: how fast did you go, Adele?
0: That don't, we won't
2: don't,
0: admit.
2: Don't, oh. don't.
1: Well, there's no speed limit. You can go as fast as you want.
2: No.
0: But the reality, is though, right now he is in the fast lane of life, in the fast, in the speedy lane of baseball. When that ball comes at him with an incredible speed, there is no time to think. He has to be calm, concentrated, and focused. And I think that focused, that is what described him probably best.
1: Huh. Wow, and you can see it. He has 52 hits, 3 home runs, and 21 RBIs, almost a 300 batting average. He hit another home run this weekend, a couple more RBIs, and you can vote for him to get into the All-Star game.
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1: Good morning. Welcome to Monday. Winkler's Segway Green Team program, operated through Segway Career Options, gives participants paid work experience while helping them develop skills for future employment. Employment facilitator Art Friesen says the team started in 2021 after a local business requested help cleaning its property. Participant Tim Matthews says the opportunity has been life-changing.
2: Just feeling accomplished. Mm-hmm. You know, you feel worth something. Mm-hmm. Being somebody with a disability, it's not that easy to find a job. So when you're offered something, you take what you can get. Mm-hmm. And I'm thankful because it's a blessing. I've been a part of Segway for 18 years, just under 18 years.
1: The team takes on projects including litter pickup, storefront sweeping, and property cleanups across the region. Find the full story right now on Pembina Valley Online. Jack Heppner is synonymous with the

0: 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Jack Heppner is synonymous with the beginning and development of Altona's community garden, and Saturday morning, a statue was unveiled in his honor. The Altona Community Action Network commissioned local artist Ken Lowen to create it from old garden tools in recognition of Heppner's passion for the garden, which he was the manager of for 7 years, beginning in 2017. ACAN board chair Joanne Weeb says the idea was presented for something permanent to recognize his work.
1: That's how we commissioned local artist Ken Lowen to create something that represented our community and our vision, and he came up with a really interesting and unique statue that we really appreciate. We also wanted just to gather as the founders of the garden and all the people who've supported Jack over the years and present this to Jack and just acknowledge all his work.
0: Heppner retired as garden manager in the fall of 2024, with Joel Martin taking on the role since then. And Carmen Wellness Connections held their annual general meeting and community supper Wednesday, June 10th, relocated to the Carmen United Church Hall due to weather warnings. Dan St. Ives has the story.
2: While the inclement weather didn't amount to much of anything, the community supper proved to be a big draw, filling the hall and foyer for CWC. The AGM followed the barbecue supper, mostly formalities, but also a recognition of changes within CWC. New board members about to start their tenure, board terms ended with members stepping aside or taking on new responsibilities, and a few new roles that are set to be announced soon. To learn more, read the full feature on Pembina Valley Online or on the Pembina Valley Online app. I'm Dan St. Ives.
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4: Levi Francis was part of track and field provincials this past weekend, and he details the events that he participated in.
5: Yeah, of course. So on Friday, I started out the day with a 1,500-meter run. I finished top 12. And later on in that day, I had a medley relay with my team. The next day, on the Saturday, I participated in the 800-meter qualifying, and just today on Sunday, I did the 3,000-meter run finals.
4: He says overall he's feeling a bit tired, but pretty good about how he did, and you can read more about it on PeminaValleyOnline.com. In the Manitoba Junior Baseball League, Carillon defeated Pembina Valley 8-4 and 1-0. In the NHL Finals, the big trophy was handed out to the Hurricanes, who shut out the Golden Knights 3-0 in Game 6, winning the best-of-seven series 4-2. In the Canadian Elite Basketball League, Winnipeg beat up on Calgary 107-88. In the WNBA, Atlanta thumped Toronto 102-77. In AA Baseball, the Winnipeg Gold Eyes defeated Fargo-Moorhead 13-10, while in Major League Baseball, the Blue Jays collapsed late, eventually losing to the New York Yankees 8-3. I'm Dave Anthony.
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0: We're looking at a mix of sun and cloud today. 30% chance of showers early this morning with risk of a thunderstorm. Windy, high of 20. Tonight a few clouds. Winds dying down, low of 7. Tuesday mainly sunny with some clouds rolling in later, high of 22. Wednesday cloudy, 40% chance of showers, high of 22. Currently in Pilot Mound, it is 8 degrees, 12 degrees in Carmen, 13 in Altona, and in Morden-Winkler, it is 14 degrees. Winds are coming in from the west and southwest at 16 kilometers per hour with a relative humidity of 60%. See what's coming your way and check the live radar and your 7-day CDK Electric forecast on the Pembina Valley online app.
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My name's Tyler. It's Monday, June 15th, and you may notice a new button on Pembina Valley Online this morning while you're checking your CDK Electric forecast or reading the many great news stories, including our Aquila Daibu, her voice, which we will talk to Aquila coming up after Cody Johnson. For now, I want to remind you the Hillside Farm Supply Farmer Appreciation Lunch, July 7th. Mark it down on your calendar. Farmers will be there from 11:30 to 1. Free lunch and an opportunity for you to win a 1806 Hopper Bottom Hopper Combo Bin from Hillside Farm Supply. We have some incredible sponsors joining us, and we'd like for you to as well. Details at Pembina Valley Online, July 7th, Farmer Appreciation Lunch. Coming up after Cody Johnson, we're going to hear from our Her Voice feature this week. Her name is Aquila Daibu. And she is a grade 12 student at Morgan Collegiate Institute that is way beyond her years. The 18-year-old is sharing her story this week for Her Voice. We'll hear from her after Cody Johnson. This is The Fall.

0: Cody Johnson in the fall on Country 88, the morning show powered by Green Valley Equipment. It's Monday, June 15th. We're headed towards a high of 20 degrees. You can find more by clicking on weather. 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She's a grade 12 student at Morden, and her first 3 years in our region have included youth councils, philanthropic efforts, trips, meetings with provincial leaders, and exploring what comes next. The 18-year-old is sharing her story this week for Her Voice, which celebrates leadership, innovation, and heart of the women who shape our Pembina Valley. For her, those values took root early in life, long before she moved to the community that she has contributed that has contributed to her growth and provided opportunities to make her own impact. So the question becomes, Aquila, how do you start getting involved, especially as a young person?
1: Even if you notice that you have some things and like people don't have access or the privilege to like enjoy those things, and just like speaking up and, you know, trying to like advocate for them to be able to like partake in those kind of activities, I feel like that would be a good point to start from. And when you notice people also like thriving in a certain like industry or a certain like perspective, also like try to like mingle with them, right? Because you can't know everything. So like network with people. If you notice someone in your school doing a fantastic job at something, try to compliment them and ask, oh, how can I also be able to like participate in this?
0: Kind of interesting to hear an 18-year-old talk that way, hey? You can learn more about her at PeminaValleyOnline.com or the Pembina Valley Online app. And if it makes you think of someone in your life, nominate them for Her Voice. We're featuring women every single Monday, every single week, all summer long.
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7: We're looking at a mix of sun and cloud today. 30% chance of showers early this morning with risk of a thunderstorm. Windy, high of 20. Tonight, a few clouds. Winds dying down, low of 7. Tuesday, mainly sunny with some clouds rolling in later, high of 22. Wednesday, cloudy, 40% chance of showers, high of 22. Currently in Pilot Mound, it is 8 degrees, 12 degrees in Carmen, 13 in Altona, and in Morden-Winkler, it is 14 degrees. Winds are coming in from the west and southwest at 16 kilometers per hour with a relative humidity of 60%. See what's coming your way and check the live radar and your 7-day CDK electric forecast on the Pembina Valley online app.
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0: Rat Claus and Dean Brody, hometown heroes on Country 88. The Morning Show powered by Green Valley Equipment. My name's Tyler, here with you on this wonderful Monday. Over the weekend, we received some great Show Us Your Summer photos. Nature through your lens. This morning, we're going to have to call someone and give them a prize. You can see the incredible amount of photos we've already received, and we're only in week two. Show Us Your Summer continues this week. This week's theme, chosen by our very own Jamie Giesbrecht, Pets of Summer. Honestly, it's a little bit selfish. Jamie just wants to see pictures of your dogs. That's literally it. There is no other reason for us doing this. So send us pictures of your dogs, or your cats, or your hamsters, or your snakes, or whatever else you have. Pets of Summer. It's that easy. Send us a picture, send us a video, and you can win. We are giving a prize pack away for our week two winner at some point this morning. So make sure you're listening in to find out who the winner is. And then send us your Show Us Your Summer Pets of Summer photo for your chance to win next week. If you don't win the grand prize, don't you worry. Or if you don't win the weekly prize, don't worry. You're still entered for the grand prize. We're giving away a shed, a pizza oven, and much more. And all you have to do to win is send us a photo. Hey, do you need some dad stuff? Great. It's Father's Day this weekend, and we're celebrating by sharing the lessons our dads taught us. If there's a lesson your dad taught you, keep listening. I want to hear about it, and you have a chance to win a Milwaukee blower and a chainsaw. Coming up just after 7 o'clock. Think about lessons your dad taught you.
1: The Director of Conservation with the Miwasan Valley Authority is developing a native seed bank for the prairies. Remy Grills got the idea while he was in the Nuffield Canada Scholarship Program, which allowed him to travel to 7 countries. He's involved in creating the Native Seed Producers of Canada, similar to an organization he saw in Germany, where they share ideas and resources to grow the native seed industry.
2: It is estimated that there is less than 14% of our native prairie grasslands left in Saskatchewan. And across Manitoba and Alberta and Saskatchewan, average less than 20%. And so as we start seeing these grasslands disappear, that material is becoming more and more important for either restoration projects or putting in areas that are maybe highly erodible, that maybe should have not been cropped and put back down for restoration projects, or for areas that we need to do restoration in terms of pipeline work as well.
1: For Golden West, I'm Glendalee Allen Voss.
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1: Welcome to Monday. I'm Alexander Peters. A recent grant from the Morden Thrift Store will give Community Resource Officer Constable Jeff Forster more flexibility to support young people in Morden. The funding can help cover costs associated with mentorship, including meals, activities, and other practical needs that can help build trust with youth.
2: It is, I'd say it's probably one of the biggest part of my role as a community resource officer is, again, building that trust with the youth of Morden between police and youth. Historically, there's maybe been a divide between the police and youth in the community, or a perceived notion that the police are bad and are not helpful. And this just helps bridge that gap.
1: Forster says those relationships can help address problems early and steer youth towards positive outcomes. A local presentation in Altona will help shine a light on an issue that often goes unreported. Prevent Elder Abuse Manitoba will be taking part in a World Elder Abuse Awareness Day event at the Altona Senior Center hosted by Rhineland Care. The presentation will cover the 6 types of elder abuse, warning signs to watch for, and where people can find help. Coordinator Lisa Tinley says education is a key part of prevention.
3: It's often a hidden issue, and it can take many forms. It could be physical, it could be emotional, psychological, and the one that is probably most prevalent is financial abuse. Mm-hmm. But there's also neglect, and it's often perpetrated by someone in a position of trust, such as a family member, a friend, or a caregiver. So days like WEAD are really important, that people take the time to learn more about what elder abuse is and talking to other people about prevention.
1: More details on World Elder Abuse Awareness Day and the Rhineland Care event in Altona are available right now on Pembina Valley Online. Her Voice this week features Akilah Daibu, a grade 12 student at Morden Collegiate Institute who has quickly become involved in leadership and community service since moving to Morden from Nigeria in 2023. Through Student Council, Morden Youth Council, provincial advisory roles, and youth in philanthropy, she has built a reputation for representing others and speaking up for inclusion. She shares advice on how to start down a similar path.
4: Even if you notice that you have some things and like people don't have access or the privilege to like enjoy those things, and just like speaking up and, you know, trying to like advocate for them to be able to like partake in those kind of activities, I feel like that would be a good point to start from.
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5: Levi Francis was part of Track and Field Provincials this past weekend, and he details the events that he participated in.
6: 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I finished top 12. And later on in that day, I had a medley relay with my team. The next day, on the Saturday, I participated in the 800-meter qualifying. And just today, on Sunday, I did the 3,000-meter run finals.
5: He says overall he's feeling a bit tired, but pretty good about how he did, and you can read more about it on PeminaValleyOnline.com. In the Manitoba Junior Baseball League, Carillon defeated Pembina Valley 8-4 and 1-0. In the NHL Finals, the big trophy was handed out to the Hurricanes, who shut out the Golden Knights 3-0 in Game 6, winning the best-of-7 series 4-2. In the Canadian Elite Basketball League, Winnipeg beat up on Calgary 107-88. In the WNBA, Atlanta thumped Toronto 102-77. In AA Baseball, the Winnipeg Gold Eyes defeated Fargo-Moorhead 13-10, while in Major League Baseball, the Blue Jays collapsed late, eventually losing to the New York Yankees 8-3. I'm Dave Anthony.
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1: We're looking at a mix of sun and cloud today. 30% chance of showers early this morning with risk of a thunderstorm. Windy, high of 20. Tonight, a few clouds. Winds dying down, low of 7. Tuesday, mainly sunny with some clouds rolling in later, high of 22. Wednesday, cloudy, 40% chance of showers, high of 22. Currently in Pilot Mound, it is 8 degrees, 12 degrees in Carmen, 13.

0: In Altona and in Mordenwinkler, it is 14 degrees. Winds are coming in from the west and southwest at 16 kilometers per hour with a relative humidity of 60%. See what's coming your way and check the live radar and your 7-day CDK Electric forecast on the Pembina Valley online app.
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0: Max McNown, Better Me For You. You're listening to the Country 88 Morning Show, powered by Green Valley Equipment. My name's Tyler. It's Monday. 20 degrees is the high, and it's time for a Father's Day contest. Just in case you had forgotten, Father's Day is coming up this weekend, so make sure you get your dad something. If you'd like to get your dad a new Milwaukee blower and chainsaw combo, I need to hear from you. 204-331-2266, whether you want to call or text, I don't care. Text or call a lesson that your dad has taught you to qualify for the Milwaukee Tool Package. 204-331-2266 is the Integrity Parts Plus talk and text line. 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Classic dad advice, measure twice, cut once. I had to do that a couple weekends. Thank you, Bill, for helping me with my drywall and flooring and the entire basement. Or if you just want to call and text and say something nice about your dad, I'll still qualify you for the prize. 204-331-2266, call or text right now. I want to hear about your dad.
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8: We're looking at a mix of sun and cloud today, 30% chance of showers early this morning with risk of a thunderstorm, windy, high of 20. Tonight, a few clouds, winds dying down, low of 7. Tuesday, mainly sunny with some clouds rolling in later, high of 22. Wednesday, cloudy, 40% chance of showers, high of 22. Currently in Pilot Mound, it is 8 degrees, 12 degrees in Carmen, 13 in Altona, and in Morden-Winkler, it is 14 degrees. Winds are coming in from the west and southwest at 16 kilometers per hour with a relative humidity of 60%. See what's coming your way and check the live radar and your 7-day CDK electric forecast on the Pembina Valley online app.
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9: 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My name's Tyler. 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And then recently he's helped me to put in flooring. 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So not exactly a lesson, but my dad has helped and taught me how to put in flooring. What's your dad taught you? 204-331-2266 to win a Milwaukee Tool package. 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This is the Hunter Brothers.

0: Brett Kissel, another one on Country 88, the morning show powered by Green Valley Equipment. It's Monday, June 15th. We're headed towards a high of 20. 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And actually, I got the office dads to pose for a photo with the tool package. So if you'd like to see our office dads, see if you can guess which two are new dads. You get a Milwaukee M18 Fuel 16-inch chainsaw, a M18 Fuel blower, a high-output HD12 battery, and an M18 and M12 rapid charger. But in order to win, you got to tell me a lesson that your dad taught you. 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

Mackenzie Porter, I bet you break my heart. 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We just did a Father's Day contest. 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And the ultimate summer road trip continues. We're calling our Alanis Morissette winner this morning. 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Coming up after 7:30, there is a grad parade taking place in Winkler this weekend. We'll find the details after your information pack.

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1: Good morning. Welcome to Monday. I'm Alexander Peters. Jack Heppner's efforts to develop and grow the Altona Community Garden have been permanently commemorated with a statue in his honor. The piece, created by local artist Ken Lowen, features old garden tools and was unveiled Saturday morning at the garden, which is managed by Altona Community Action Network. ACAN commissioned the statue, and Heppner was asked what his future hopes are for the garden.
2: I can see doing different programming, maybe having special events at the pavilion, or you have maybe potlucks and stuff like that, or maybe seminars and stuff like that. And then once the orchard is a little bit further on the way, people come and pick their apples and stuff and pears and come through the garden and maybe enjoy it by the pavilion. I want the garden to be a happy place, and that's what it seems to be. People are happy there.
1: Heppner was garden manager for 7 years, beginning in 2017, retiring in the fall of 2024. A Winkler program is helping people build confidence, job skills, and connections through community cleanup projects. The Segway Green Team employs participants through paid outdoor work assignments for local businesses. Program leader Art Friesen says the work allows staff to observe participants' strengths in real-world settings and help match them with future employment opportunities.
3: But yeah, it's been a blessing. Like, I can't ask for anything better. Winkler really does take care of their own. And if it wasn't for Segway, I don't know where I'd be. True story.
1: That from participants.

0: Participants Tim Matthews, who has been involved with Segway for nearly 18 years. Carmen Wellness Connections held their annual general meeting and community supper Wednesday, June 10th, relocated to the Carmen United Church Hall due to weather warnings. Dan St. Ives has the story.
1: Carmen Wellness Connections AGM followed the barbecue supper, recognizing new board members about to start their tenure, and board terms ended with those members stepping aside or taking on new responsibilities. And there's a few new roles that are set to be announced soon. One notable change was former office administrator Rose DeRupt returning to a board role. To learn more, read the full feature on Pembina Valley Online or on the Pembina Valley Online app. I'm Dan St. Ives.
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3: Levi Francis was part of track and field provincials this past weekend, and he details the events that he participated in.
4: Yeah, of course. So on Friday, I started out the day with a 1,500-meter run. I finished top 12. And later on in that day, I had a medley relay with my team. The next day, on the Saturday, I participated in the 800-meter qualifying. And just today, on Sunday, I did the 3,000-meter run finals.
3: He says overall he's feeling a bit tired, but pretty good about how he did, and you can read more about it on PeminaValleyOnline.com. In the Manitoba Junior Baseball League, Carillon defeated Pembina Valley 8-4 and 1-0. In the NHL Finals, the big trophy was handed out to the Hurricanes, who shut out the Golden Knights 3-0 in Game 6, winning the best-of-seven series 4-2. In the Canadian Elite Basketball League, Winnipeg beat up on Calgary 107-88. In the WNBA, Atlanta thumped Toronto 102-77. In AA Baseball, the Winnipeg Gold Eyes defeated Fargo-Moorhead 13-10, while in Major League Baseball, the Blue Jays collapsed late, eventually losing to the New York Yankees 8-3. I'm Dave Anthony.
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0: We're looking at a mix of sun and cloud today. 30% chance of showers early this morning with risk of a thunderstorm. Windy, high of 20. Tonight, a few clouds. Winds dying down, low of 7. Tuesday, mainly sunny with some clouds rolling in later, high of 22. Wednesday, cloudy, 40% chance of showers, high of 22. Currently in Pilot Mound, it is 8 degrees, 12 degrees in Carmen, 13 in Altona, and in Morden-Winkler, it is 14 degrees. Winds are coming in from the west and southwest at 16 kilometers per hour with a relative humidity of 60%. See what's coming your way and check the live radar and your 7-day CDK Electric forecast on the Pembina Valley online app.
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0: It's Bailey Zimmerman's Chevy Silverado on Country 88. 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My name's Tyler. It's Monday. Headed towards a high of 20 degrees for today. Your CDK Electric forecast is at PeminaValleyOnline.com or the Pembina Valley Online app. Check ahead for Thursday. Hopefully it's sunshine and rainbows. I'm sure it's going to be a beautiful day on Thursday. Here in Winkler on Thursday, we are celebrating the grad class of 2026 from Northlands Parkway Collegiate and Garden Valley Collegiate. For the last 6 years or so, we've celebrated with a grad parade, and we're doing the same thing this year. We're joined by two grade 12 students. Ladies, can you introduce yourself? Tell me your name and what school you go to, please.
1: My name is Maya, and I go to NPC.
2: My name is Tashika, and I go to GVC.
0: All right, ladies, are you ready? Are you okay? First question this morning: are you ready to graduate, Maya?
1: I think I am almost ready. I'm getting there. It hasn't really hit me yet, so we'll see.
0: What about you, Tashika? Are you ready to graduate? Are you ready for this?
2: Yes and no. I'm so excited for high school to be over, new chapter to start. But I'm also nervous. Like, how is life going to look like when I move to Winnipeg, starting university? So it's a bit of both. But I just, like Maya said, it hasn't hit me yet. The high school's over. Today's our last day of classes.
0: Your last day? This is it?
2: Yeah. Well, then you have exams, but it doesn't seem real.
0: Do you actually have classes today? Like, are you actually going to do anything in classes?
2: I didn't bring any papers or anything with me, so hope not.
0: How many exams do you have?
1: I have one. I have a physics exam.
0: Okay, I have good luck. What about you?
2: I have a chemistry exam.
0: Just one?
2: Yeah.
0: What, do we not do like a ton of exams anymore or what?
2: I kind of did all of them first semester, and then math and English are all done before.
0: Did you set it up like that on purpose so that you didn't have to do a bunch of exams?
2: Yeah, let's say that.
0: Oh, okay, sure.
1: I had ELA last semester, and I did math in grade 11, so.
0: Oh, so like your last semester of grade 12, you're

0: just you're just coasting at this point. Okay, before we talk more about grad, I want to know, what's your favorite memory from high school? What's your favorite thing that you got to do? Maybe it's a trip you took. Maybe it's a field trip. Maybe it's one specific class and one specific teacher. Whatever. What was your favorite memory from your 4 years or more of high school?
1: I really enjoyed being in the travel club and being able to take trips like that. I went on both of the trips. I went to Greece and Italy, and then I went to Germany, Switzerland, and Austria. Whew. And so this last one, I got to go with all of my friends, which was really nice.
0: Cool. What was the coolest spot you visited in all of those locations? Like, if you had to pick only one spot, Greece, Italy, Germany, Switzerland, all of those places, what's the coolest place you got to see?
1: I would say probably the Acropolis. Yeah, I really enjoyed that.
0: I like that. Okay. Yeah. Dashika, what about you? What's been your favorite thing about being a high school student in Winkler for the last four years?
2: I think it was the biggest thing was our big day that just happened this past Friday. Just seeing how all the grade 12s have come together and all the spirit. It was a great day. We've gone to school with each other for 4 years, and it was like the last big event that we had together, and we were like signing each other's shirts, and it was a great day.
0: Yeah, it didn't go exactly as planned with the rain, but you guys adjusted and everything went okay?
2: Yeah, it did.
0: Did everyone get to, did you still have performances and stuff like that?
2: No, we actually stopped doing that a couple years ago. So now it's just like, what we usually do is like, oh, there's a volleyball tournament. And this year we actually got Zorb Soccer, like those giant Zorb balls.
0: So yeah.
2: We did a tournament with that, but that got stopped halfway because of the rain.
0: Because of the rain. Did you get to get in it or no?
2: I did not.
0: No? Did you just watch and laugh at everybody? Was that kind of what you did?
2: I didn't laugh, but I kind of wanted to.
0: Just a little bit?
2: Yeah. It's silly. It's silly, yeah.
0: I love that.
2: Yeah.
0: And we're celebrating these grads on Thursday with a grad parade. We're going to come back with details. If you haven't registered yet, we'll tell you how you can do so. Homeschool kids, you can also register. More details on the GVC NPC Winkler Grad Parade coming up in the next 10 minutes.
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5: Looking at a mix of sun and cloud today. 30% chance of showers early this morning. Risk of thunderstorms, windy, high of 20. Tonight a few clouds, winds dying down, low of 7. Tuesday mainly sunny with some clouds rolling in later, high of 22. Wednesday cloudy, 40% chance of showers, high of 22. Currently in Pilot Mound and Altona, it is 12 degrees, 14 in Carmen, and in Morden Winkler, it is 15 degrees. Winds are coming in from the west and southwest at 11 kilometers per hour with a relative humidity of 73%. See what's coming your way and check the live radar and your 7-day CDK Electric forecast on the Pembina Valley online app.
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0: have to. Josh Ross is scared of getting sober. My name's Tyler. It is Wednesday. The Country 88. Nope, it's Monday. It's not Wednesday. Why did I say that? Country 88 Morning Show powered by Green Valley Equipment. Listen, ladies, I'm a little bit tired. I was putting flooring in this weekend. Has anybody ever put vinyl plank click flooring in a basement?
1: No, but it doesn't sound fun.
0: No, it's not. Maya, Deshika, grade 12 students for what? Like a week? Well, how much longer do you consider yourself a grade 12 student? Today's your last day of classes. You have some exams. Is it just after the grad ceremony? Is that when you're not a grade 12 student anymore?
1: I guess so.
2: I
1: haven't really thought about it.
2: Yeah.

0: online.
1: Yeah, like, I don't know, just curious. Like, at what point are you not a high school student anymore? What do you think, Tashika?
2: Probably the second I walk out of the ceremony, graduation, I'll feel like I'm not. But I feel like I'll always be a graduation student because it's, like, it's been a great year, you know?
1: Yeah.
2: Last year at JVC, it's, I don't know, I feel like it's always going to stay with me, but...
1: If it makes you feel better, I still feel like a high school student.
2: Yeah.
1: No, I'm not even close to one anymore, but I still feel like a high school student. Grad Parade takes place on Thursday. What time does it start, ladies? Do you know?
2: 7:30.
1: Yeah. Yes. And the route. How do I find the route? You guys are on Instagram, right?
3: Yes.
1: There's a GVC and an NPC one.
2: Yes.
1: Honestly, just search GVC Parade or NPC Parade on Instagram. It'll probably come up. You have the route up right there.
0: I have the route.
1: You want to try to describe it for me, Maya? Let's see what you got.
0: So we start at the arena and then we head down Park Street towards the railway tracks, and then we go down 8th Street and turn onto Pemina Avenue towards Lake Salem Home.
1: Okay.
0: And then we go down 15th until Grandeur and then head back to the arena.
1: If there are any parents or students listening that have not registered, please do so as soon as you possibly can. I have heard people can register up until basically the last day, correct?
2: Yes.
1: And anyone that is a high school student that is graduating this year in Winkler is qualified, even if you're a homeschool student.
2: Yes.
1: Okay, how do I register? Ladies, there is a phone number or something or other that I need to call in order to register. Do you know what that phone number is? Or how I get in touch with the grad parade people. I could probably just send a message to the Instagram too, right?
0: Yes.
1: Okay.
0: You probably could. But there is a link available on the on your Teams account.
1: Oh, okay, if you're a high school student.
0: Yeah, yeah, but that does close, I believe, tomorrow.
2: Yeah.
0: And then, yeah, like we said, there will be forms to fill out when you get there, but you do have to get there
1: early,
0: like 6:30, 7:15.
1: If you're registering then and there.
2: Yeah.
0: Okay. We will line up at 6:30 to 7:15 and then...
1: And so then we'll go.
2: Yeah, yeah, regardless if you're signing up or not, you want to be there before 6:30 to 7:15.
1: So you can get ready and go.
2: Yeah.
1: We've been to parades before. We know how this works.
2: And like it is the same route as last year, so...
1: Okay,
2: people,
1: perfect.
2: Yeah, people are going to...
0: Yeah.
1: Line the streets.
2: Yep.
0: For homeschoolers wanting to pre-register, you can contact Ronnie Weeb at 204-362-7945, but text is preferred.
1: She won't answer a phone call, but
0: no.
1: If you text her, she'll reply.
0: Yeah.
1: I love that. Okay, ladies, now the most important question I'm going to ask you all morning is, what's your grad dress? Let's start with you, Maya. I think we kind of talked about this last time you were in valedictorian, but tell me about your dress.
0: So my dress is like a wine red color, and it has like an A-line skirt, so it's just kind of...
1: So it like goes out.
0: It's not super poofy,
1: but
0: it's
1: a little
0: not
1: bit.
0: Skin tight.
1: It's not tight.
0: Yeah.
1: Okay. Okay. Okay.
0: And it has a slit and it has like a few layers.
1: And
0: not,
1: it has
0: not ruffles.
1: And it has glitter.
0: And it has lots of glitter.
1: How much glitter?
0: So much glitter that it looks like they took a shaker and like shook it on the skirt and tried to just
1: whatever
0: like,
1: sticks
0: it
1: sticks.
0: Stuff. Yeah.
1: That's wild. Yeah. That sounds amazing.
0: It's very great for my carpet. I'll tell you that one.
1: Yes, I feel really good for your parents.
0: Yeah.
1: Okay, and what kind of vehicle are you driving in the parade? Do you have a group that is going?
0: Yes.
1: Who's your group? Tell me a little bit more.
0: Me and two of my friends are going, and we are taking an old El Camino.

0: Yep, it's
1: Well,
0: black.
1: do you know whose El Camino it is?
0: So the connection is a little bit, my old babysitter still works for my mom at her dental clinic, and her dad like buys cars and
1: Is
0: fixes them up, and
1: it Rick
0: so
1: James's El Camino? Is that the one you're driving in? That car is very special. I hope you know that,
0: I
1: right? Like,
0: know,
1: that's Alito's
0: yes,
1: car. Like,
0: yeah.
1: that is a, oh my
0: He
1: God.
0: I'm very, very grateful, and he seems very excited to, yeah.
1: That car is so cool. We're actually going
0: I
1: to bring him
0: know.
1: in and talk about that car at some
0: I
1: point.
0: got to take pictures with it as well. I am
1: Some of your grad photos?
0: very, yeah, very glad
1: You're
0: for
1: going to have to
0: that.
1: share. Actually, Jamie sent me one. Oh, that's whose car you're in that photo.
0: Yes.
1: Oh my gosh. You'll see this photo yet. We'll put it on PeminaValleyOnline.com. That's amazing. Okay, Dashika, what's your dress?
2: Okay, well, I have an emerald green dress. It's like a, I wouldn't. It kind of flares at the bottom.
1: Okay.
2: It's a little loose, and it flares at the bottom. It isn't really. It's not glittery at all, but it's plain and it's simple, and it looks really nice. It's
1: You're
2: classy, I
1: excited
2: would
1: for
2: say.
1: it?
2: I'm very,
1: Emerald green
2: yeah.
1: is a great color,
2: Yeah.
1: right? Like, that's a beautiful
2: I
1: color.
2: never thought green was my color until I tried that dress on, and I'm like, wow, this is.
1: Did you know the moment you put your dress on? Like, you were like, this is
2: I
1: it?
2: think so. Like the
1: Yeah?
2: color, I was like, wow. Like I never expected green to be my color.
1: Huh.
2: I never buy any green because I thought it didn't look good on me, but that green just blew me away. And
1: Sure
2: then,
1: enough.
2: yeah.
1: Okay, now what kind of vehicle are you going in? Do you have a group of friends that you're going with? What's the deal with that,
2: Yeah,
1: Dashika?
2: so it's me and three of my other friends. So we're attaching a trailer to a truck, and then we're just decorating with balloons. Like we're gonna have bubbles and stuff, and like our names on the side, like a sign that has all our names. Yeah.
1: Okay, one last question before I let you girls go. Why should we come celebrate you on Thursday as the community? Why should we come line the streets and cheer you guys on as you go in your grad parade?
0: I think part of it is definitely tradition. It's something special when you can do something every year and just, you know, celebrate community,
1: Yeah.
0: I think.
1: Yeah, 100%. What about you,
2: And
1: Dashika? Why should I come watch you wave like a queen in the parade? I assume you guys have practiced your queen waves.
0: Absolutely.
2: Yeah. I think Winkler is just such a small and like tight-knit community. Like we've known each other almost like since we've grown up, like since we were kids, we've known people around us and they've known us, and I think it's just a great moment to get to see each other and support each other in this last big thing before everyone kind of disperses into their own lives.
1: Yeah, and guess what? One day, y'all are gonna be us. You're gonna be the community leader. So we should come cheer you guys on Thursday grad parade. What time does it start?
0: 7:30.
1: You can find the route online on Facebook, and you can go see these ladies in their fancy dresses and El Caminos and balloons and bubbles. It all happens on Thursday.
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1: Welcome to Monday. I'm Alexander Peters. Prevent Elder Abuse Manitoba is encouraging residents to learn the warning signs of elder abuse ahead of World Elder Abuse Awareness Day. The organization says between 8,000 and 21,000 Manitoba seniors may experience some form of abuse. Financial abuse, including frauds and scams, remain one of the most common concerns.
2: We most commonly see that in financial abuse with frauds and scams. Mm-hmm. And I mean, older adults aren't necessarily targeted more than other members of the population. But because technology does change so quickly, I think that their ability to react to protect themselves is a little bit more challenging.
1: If you or someone you know needs help, support is available through Community Connections, Prevent Elder Abuse Manitoba website, 211 Manitoba, or emergency services. For this week's Her Voice profile, Akila Daibu is sharing how a move from Nigeria to Morden helped shape her as a leader. The 18-year-old has spent the past 3 years taking on roles with Student Council, Morden Youth Council, Junior Achievement, and the Provincial Student Advisory Council. She shares that while the work is not always easy, it has a way of growing into many opportunities.
3: It's quite interesting how, like, once you start, like, it's just like a ripple effect. Like, it keeps growing and expanding, that it gets to a point where you start declining opportunities because you already have so much.
1: For Daibu, her story shows that leadership does not require a defining moment, but can grow from small steps, consistency, and a commitment to using your voice. For Constable Jeff Forrester, success as Morden's community resource officer is not measured in the statistics. He says some of the most meaningful moments come when students recognize him in the community and feel comfortable approaching a police officer they know by name.
4: Having that adult role model, which unfortunately a lot of kids are missing. If I can help, you know, one or two kids, that's my goal.
1: Forrester's youth outreach program is one of two initiatives benefiting from a $6,000 grant awarded to the Morden Police Service by the Morden Thrift Store, alongside new officer wellness efforts within the department. Find these stories and more on Pembina Valley Online and in the daily news delivered to your inbox when you subscribe.
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5: Levi Francis was part of Track and Field Provincials this past weekend, and he details the events that he participated in.
6: Yeah, of course. So on Friday, I started out the day with a 1,500-meter run. I finished top 12. And later on in that day, I had a medley relay with my team. The next day, on the Saturday, I participated in the 800-meter qualifying. And just today, on Sunday, I did the 3,000-meter run finals.
5: He says overall he's feeling a bit tired, but pretty good about how he did, and you can read more about it on PeminaValleyOnline.com. In the Manitoba Junior Baseball League, Carillon defeated Pembina Valley 8-4 and 1-0. In the NHL Finals, the big trophy was handed out to the Hurricanes, who shut out the Golden Knights 3-0 in Game 6, winning the best-of-seven series 4-2. In the Canadian Elite Basketball League, Winnipeg beat up on Calgary 107-88. In the WNBA, Atlanta thumped Toronto 102-77. In AA Baseball, the Winnipeg Gold Eyes defeated Fargo-Moorhead 13-10, while in Major League Baseball, the Blue Jays collapsed late, eventually losing to the New York Yankees 8-3. I'm Dave Anthony.
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1: Looking at a mix of sun and cloud today, 30% chance of showers early this morning, risk of thunderstorms, windy, high of 20. Tonight, a few clouds, winds dying down, low of 7. Tuesday, mainly sunny with some clouds rolling in later, high of 22. Wednesday, cloudy, 40% chance of showers, high of 22. Currently in Pilot Mound and Altona, it is 12 degrees, 14 in Carmen, and in Morden-Winkler, it is 15 degrees. Winds are coming in from the west and southwest at 11 kilometers per hour with a relative humidity of 73%. See what's coming your way and check the live radar and your 7-day CDK electric forecast on the Pembina Valley online app.
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0: Ashley Cook's Your Place is on Country 88. 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It's Monday, June 15th. We're headed towards a beautiful high. Well, not beautiful, but you know what? After all the warmth that we've had, maybe a little cool down is not so bad. 20 degrees for today. 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For now, it's your opportunity to win $20 to Mulligan's. All you have to do is give me a ring. We're playing Mulligan Monday Trivia. 204-331-2266 is the phone number. Today's questions have to do with baseball, since Tristan Peters, local ball player playing for the Chicago White Sox, is up for the MLB All-Star vote. You can go vote for him right now. Details at Pembina Valley Online. But along with that, we're going to have our trivia questions. Mulligan Monday trivia questions are baseball themed. I'm keeping them pretty simple. If you think you know baseball, call me right now at 204-331-2266 and we'll get you $20 to Mulligan's Restaurant. 204-331-2266. Call me if you want a Mulligan's gift card.
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7: Looking at a mix of sun and cloud today. 30% chance of showers early this morning. Risk of thunderstorms. Windy. High of 20. Tonight, a few clouds. Winds dying down. Low of 7. Tuesday, mainly sunny with some clouds rolling in later. High of 22. Wednesday, cloudy, 40% chance of showers, high of 22. Currently in Pilot Mound and Altona, it is 12 degrees, 14 in Carmen, and in Morden-Winkler, it is 15 degrees. Winds are coming in from the west and southwest at 11 kilometers per hour with a relative humidity of 73%. See what's coming your way and check the live radar and your 7-day CDK Electric forecast on the Pembina Valley online app.
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Ella Langley, Morgan Wallen. 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Country 88 Morning Show powered by Green Valley Equipment. My name's Tyler. It is Monday, June 15th. We're playing Mulligan Monday. Finley just gave me a call. Did not get the second question right. So you have an opportunity to win $20 to Mulligan's with Mulligan Monday. Today's three questions are baseball themed. He did get the first question right, and I'll give you that first question. It is, how many players does one team have on the field during a baseball game? So I've given you one question. You just need to answer the other two correctly to win $20 to Mulligan's. 204-331-2266. Call the Integrity Parts Plus talk and text line for your chance to win.

0: Putz. Someone Riegling's dirt, old dirt roads on the Country 88 Morning Show, powered by Green Valley Equipment. My name's Tyler. It's time for Mulligan Monday. On the line is Brian, and he's ready to play. How many players does one team have on the field during a baseball game?
1: Nine.
0: Nine is correct.

0: Which team plays at Fenway Park? It's home of the Green Monster.
1: Oh, the Red Sox.
0: Yeah. One of my least favorite MLB teams. How about you?
1: Yep.
0: Yeah.
1: Yeah, same thing.
0: Which team do you like?
1: No matter how bad they do, I'm still a Blue Jay fan.
0: Yeah. Which team do you like less than the Boston Red Sox?
1: Less than the Boston Red Sox?
0: Yeah.
1: Oh, boy.
0: What team do you hate more than the Red Sox?
1: I don't think there is one I hate more than the Red Sox.
0: Hey, that's fair. It's either the Red Sox or the Yankees for me, Brian. Either one of those can take a hike, in my opinion.
1: Yep.
0: Question number three. Which player broke Babe Ruth's 714 home run record by hitting his 715th homer way back in 1974? Do you remember who broke Babe Ruth's record?
1: Oh, Hank Aaron.
0: Hank Aaron is correct. Brian, with a little hint, you just won yourself $20 to Mulligan's.
1: Thank you.
0: For bonus points, have you voted for Tristan Peters to make it into the MLB All-Star Game?
1: No, not yet.
0: That is your task today, Brian.
1: Hey, is there a link or something? Because I've been hearing about it, but I haven't heard.
0: You know what? I've got your number here, Brian. I'm gonna text it to you. How about that?
1: Oh, well, thank you.
0: Thank you, Brian, very much for calling for our Mulligan Monday. And same to you. If you haven't voted for Tristan Peters in the MLB All-Star Game yet, what are you waiting for? If you'd like to find out how, text me and I'll send you a link, 204-331-2266. Or you could read the story at PeminaValleyOnline.com or the Pembina Valley Online app. Right now it's in the top news section. Click on it. You'll find all the details and some adorable photos of Tristan and his grandmother. Sorry, Oma. Sorry, Adele.
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1: Good morning, I'm Alexander Peters. The Segway Green Team is looking for more work projects in the Pembina Valley. The Winkler-based crew offers paid cleanup services including fence line cleanup, ditch cleaning, property maintenance, and storefront sweeping. Art Friesen says local businesses have been very supportive of the program, with some already inviting the team back for future seasons.
2: Not only are they working, but we can watch them on site and assess their job skills and carry that over to future employment and helping them in-house. Everybody hires us. They pay each person on the team. We work like any other job.
1: Friesen says the program helps participants develop employment skills while making the community look better. Jack Heppner's efforts to develop and grow the Altona Community Garden has been permanently commemorated with a statue in his honor. The piece, created by local artist Ken Lowen, features old garden tools and was unveiled Saturday morning at the garden, which is managed by the Altona Community Action Network. ACAN commissioned the statue, and board chair Joanne Weeb reflected on the impact Heppner had on helping make the garden what it is today.
3: He had a vision. And kind of how Joel described in his speech, he kept asking questions like, what if we could do more? What if we made it a little bigger? He kept thinking big and always staying consistent with his vision of being a place that's welcoming, supporting newcomers, and including and just being something important for our community.
1: The statue is located at the southwest corner of the garden's pavilion. And Carmen Wellness Connections held their AGM and community supper Wednesday, June 10th, relocated to the Carmen United Church Hall due to weather warnings. Dan St. Ives has the story.
4: CWC's AGM followed the barbecue supper, recognizing new board members about to start their tenure. And board terms ended with those members stepping aside or taking on new responsibilities. And there are a few new roles that are set to be announced soon. Members joining included Josh Bardnick, Ryan Blackman, Madeline Bergen, Renee Cron, Cindy Payette, Catherine Reimer, and Bailey Tomaszewski. To learn more, read the full feature on Pembina Valley Online or on the Pembina Valley Online app. I'm Dan St. Ives.
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5: Levi Francis was part of track and field provincials this past weekend, and he details the events that he participated in.
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5: He says overall he's feeling a bit tired, but pretty good about how he did. And you can read more about it on PeminaValleyOnline.com. In the Manitoba Junior Baseball League, Carillon defeated Pembina Valley 8-4 and 1-0. In the NHL Finals, the big trophy was handed out to the Hurricanes, who shut out the Golden Knights 3-0 in Game 6, winning the best-of-seven series 4-2. In the Canadian Elite Basketball League, Winnipeg beat up on Calgary 107-88. In the WNBA, Atlanta thumped Toronto 102-77. In AA Baseball, the Winnipeg Gold Eyes defeated Fargo-Moorhead 13-10, while in Major League Baseball, the Blue Jays collapsed late, eventually losing to the New York Yankees 8-3. I'm Dave Anthony.
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1: Looking at a mix of sun and cloud today. 30% chance of showers early this morning. Risk of thunderstorms. Windy. High of 20. Tonight, a few clouds. Winds dying down. Low of 7. Tuesday, mainly sunny with some clouds rolling in later. High of 22. Wednesday, cloudy. 40% chance of showers. High of 22. Currently in Pilot Mound and Altona, it is 12 degrees. 14 in Carmen and in Morden-Winkler, it is 15 degrees. Winds are coming in from the west and southwest at 11 kilometers per hour with a relative humidity of 73%. See what's coming your way and check the live radar and your 7-day CDK Electric forecast on the Pembina Valley online app.
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Chris Young, you're listening to the Country 88 Morning Show, powered by Green Valley Equipment. My name's Tyler. It is Monday, and that means we have a new weekly theme for Show Us Your Summer. 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Honestly, I think Jamie just wants an excuse to post photos of her dogs, but we'd like to see photos of your dogs, cats, and honestly, any other pets. 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Show us your summer and win. 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We're going to hear from the PV Cup winner, Peter Burr, after part of

0: Carter Faith and Betty. You're listening to the Country 88 Morning Show powered by Green Valley Equipment. My name's Tyler. It is Monday, June 15th, and we have to award the PV Cup. The Carolina Hurricanes beat the Vegas Golden Knights yesterday in Game 6, and that means Peter Bergen from Berg Trailer is the PV Cup champion. Peter, how you doing, man?
1: I am doing fantastic.
0: Peter, did you watch hockey at all this weekend? Do you know why I'm calling you right now?
1: Absolutely.
0: So, what do you think, Peter? You're the PV Cup champion.
1: Thank you so much.
0: You're very welcome.
1: I love it.
0: I can't believe, like, you were the last person to pick your team, and you got the winner.
1: Hey, you know, sometimes it's just the luck of the draw.
0: Did you watch the Hurricanes through the playoffs, Peter?
1: Yes. I wanted to watch the Carolina all year, but they were hardly ever on playing against our Jets, and during the playoffs I got to watch them. I love Brendan, their coach. I love Ehlers. I love that team. It's a beautiful story.
0: Yeah, you know what my favorite part about that team is, Peter, is that a lot of people kept saying, like, they don't have the superstars. They don't have the high-end talent. But they have a full team of hard-working players, and that's what won them the Stanley Cup. I'm just curious, Peter, that kind of relates back to Berg's Trailer and what you guys do. Can you talk a little bit about your team and how incredible your team is?
1: We're the same. I'm the coach, and we just give it our best, and we play we work as a team. As a team, you can accomplish so much more.
0: Huh? I love that. And you know what? They're accomplishing a lot at Berg Trailer. You can find out more at PembinaValleyOnline.com or the Pembina Valley Online app. Keep listening and keep your eyes on the Country 88 Facebook. 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
1: Looking at a mix of sun and cloud today. 30% chance of showers early this morning. Risk of thunderstorms, windy, high of 20. Tonight, a few clouds, winds dying down, low of 7. Tuesday, mainly sunny with some clouds rolling in later, high of 22. Wednesday, cloudy, 40% chance of showers, high of 22. Currently in Pilot Mound and Altona, it is 12 degrees, 14 in Carmen, and in Morden-Winkler, it is 15 degrees. Winds are coming in from the west and southwest at 11 kilometers per hour with a relative humidity of 73%. See what's coming your way and check the live radar and your 7-day CDK electric forecast on the Pembina Valley online app.
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0: Dean Brody's a man without a woman on the Country 88 Morning Show, powered by Green Valley Equipment. My name is Tyler. It is Monday, June 15th. We're headed towards a high of 20 degrees. We're also headed towards Father's Day. Have you got your dad a gift yet? If you haven't, I can help you. Learn more after 9 o'clock.
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1: Good morning. Welcome to Monday. I'm Alexander Peters. Akila Daibu, a grade 12 student at Morton Collegiate Institute, is sharing her story this week for Her Voice. Born and raised in Nigeria, she moved to Morton in 2023 and quickly became involved in Student Council, Morton's Youth Council, Provincial Student Advisory Council, Junior Achievement, and Youth in Philanthropy. Daibu said her journey has been shaped by daily micro-habits.

0: a desire to represent others, and passion.
1: But I know some people say that, let me try to be as involved as she is. But if you don't have a passion for something, you get what I mean? Like, it can just become like a daunting task at the end of the day. So try to find your passion and just like try to start locally. Like when you start locally, like in your school, in your community, it's just like the opportunities begin to expand.
0: Visit Pembina Valley Online for Daibu's story and to nominate A Woman for Her Voice, which highlights the stories of women in the community who have shaped it with innovation, heart, and leadership. And the Morden Police Service is using a $6,000 grant from the Morden Thrift Store to support both officer wellness and outreach efforts with at-risk youth. Chief Sean Ani says part of the funding will help strengthen connections among officers whose shift schedules often keep them apart for weeks at a time.
2: We find that everybody's so busy here, they're on their own shift.

0: experiencing abuse. Lisa Tinley with Prevent Elder Abuse Manitoba say elder abuse can be physical, emotional, psychological, financial, or involve neglect, and is often committed by someone the victim knows and trusts.
1: It's estimated between 4 and 10% of older adults living in Canada will be affected by elder abuse. And there's 6 different types of elder abuse, and they can be affected by more than one at one time. So if we break that down for Manitoba, it equates to anywhere between 8,000 and up to 21,000 older adults. The important thing to keep in mind about this statistic is these are just the cases that are reported. Mm-hmm. In most instances, shame or stigma prevent older adults from reporting abuse.
0: Manitobans are encouraged to wear purple on June 15th and learn the signs of abuse. 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
3: Levi Francis was part of track and field provincials this past weekend, and he details the events that he participated in.
4: Yeah, of course. So on Friday, I started out the day with a 1,500-meter run. I finished top 12. And later on in that day, I had a medley relay with my team. The next day, on the Saturday, I participated in the 800-meter qualifying. And just today, on Sunday, I did the 3,000-meter run finals.
3: He says overall he's feeling a bit tired, but pretty good about how he did. And you can read more about it on PeminaValleyOnline.com. In the Manitoba Junior Baseball League, Carillon defeated Pembina Valley 8-4 and 1-0. In the NHL Finals, the big trophy was handed out to the Hurricanes, who shut out the Golden Knights 3-0 in Game 6, winning the best-of-seven series 4-2. In the Canadian Elite Basketball League, Winnipeg beat up on Calgary 107-88. In the WNBA, Atlanta thumped Toronto 102-77. In AA Baseball, the Winnipeg Gold Eyes defeated Fargo-Moorhead 13-10, while in Major League Baseball, the Blue Jays collapsed late, eventually losing to the New York Yankees 8-3. I'm Dave Anthony.
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0: Looking at a mix of sun and cloud today. 30% chance of showers early this morning. Risk of thunderstorms. Windy. High of 20. Tonight a few clouds. Winds dying down. Low of 7. Tuesday mainly sunny with some clouds rolling in later. High of 22. Wednesday cloudy, 40% chance of showers, high of 22. Currently in Pilot Mound and Altona, it is 12 degrees, 14 in Carmen, and in Morden-Winkler, it is 15 degrees. Winds are coming in from the west and southwest at 11 kilometers per hour with a relative humidity of 73%. See what's coming your way and check the live radar and your 7-day CDK electric forecast on the Pembina Valley online app.
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My name's Tyler. Sure doesn't feel like summer out there right now. Well, it's not bad. 16 degrees as we head to our high of 20. A little bit cooler as we head through the week, but it looks like we'll get a bit more of a warm-up this weekend. 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We'll talk more about it coming up in the next 10 minutes with Alexander Peters. What kind of gifts did he get his dad for Father's Day?

0: 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It's Monday, June 15th. We're headed towards a high of 20 degrees. 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
1: Step back.
0: Dave Enerson, we didn't do that. You didn't hear that. We have to pay to do that kind of
1: Dang
0: stuff.
1: Dang it, no. Hold on, wait. Oh, this is a bad.
0: It's Monday today, Alexander.
1: It's Monday.
0: Alexander from the Peters from the newsroom joins us. Peters in the newsroom.
1: Maybe I should go back to the newsroom.
0: And I'm in the... Oh, man, it's Monday, man. It's Monday.
1: How's it going, Ty?
0: I'm good, man. I'm ready for another weekend. Yeah. I could use another weekend. If you know if there's one coming soon or not?
1: We got one in the next few days.
0: Okay, good. Yeah. Good. Mm-hmm. This weekend, Father's Day.
1: That's true.
0: Just in case you didn't know.
1: This is your sign to get yourself that Father's Day gift.
0: Yes.
1: Before it's too late.
0: Yeah. I'm talking to you, kids. Dad needs something, and it's not a tie. Don't get him a tie.
1: You know, as funny as it is to get a tie with his face on it.
0: What did you get your dad for Father's Day growing up? Like, was it like, did you make some silly craft? Have something, the same thing every year?
1: There was a lot of that. There was a lot of craft making. I was always been a writer, right? So I'd write cards. That sort of thing.
0: Hey, that's pretty nice. That's better than a tie, I think.
1: I mean, it depends. Like, if you're a sentimental father, then probably. I think it worked out nicely with my dad, but I don't think every dad would receive that possibly the same way.
0: True. Did you ever give him something that you now look at and were like, oh man, that was a crap gift. Like, I probably should not have done that.
1: For my mom, yeah. Yeah. Not for my dad.
0: What did you give your mom?
1: Janessa makes fun of me for it, but the first money I ever had for myself, I went to the store. I'm like, what do I get mom? And it wasn't a lot of money. I think it was $5. And I saw a fold closed plastic omelet maker. You basically crack an egg, throw it in there, toss it a bit, and throw that in the microwave. And I'm like,
0: that's what my mom wants.
1: Mom wants to make omelets sometimes. This is a great gift. And then I bought that and I gave it to her unapologetically, thinking I had nailed it.
0: You nailed it.
1: I nailed it. And she like did the mom thing. She said,
0: oh, that's
1: Thank
0: so
1: you.
0: Sweet, Alexander.
1: Oh, yeah. And
0: and never used it ever.
1: Never.
0: Have you asked her about it?
1: No.
0: Recently?
1: If I would have asked her about it, I would feel shame.
0: Alexander's mom, if you're listening, can you text me at 204-331-2266 and tell me if you use that omelet maker?
1: Guarantee it ended up in the MCC bin.
0: You don't have to get your dad a crappy gift this year.
1: You don't.
0: You can get your dad a Milwaukee tool combo, leaf blower, chainsaw, dad stuff.
1: That's sick.
0: Now that you live in your own house, you get it.
1: I get it. Yeah. I get it.
0: That stuff's exciting.
1: Yes. Picked up a weed whacker leaf blower combo.
0: Oh, it's fun.
1: Dude.
0: Yeah, man.
1: Yes.
0: Leaf blowers?
1: Yeah.
0: Lots of fun.
1: Love a leaf blower.
0: You can win one for your dad. All you have to do is tell us a lesson that he taught you. Your next chance is tomorrow morning on the Country 88 Morning Show.
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5: Looking at a mix of sun and cloud today. 30% chance of showers early this morning. Risk of thunderstorms, windy, high of 20. Tonight, a few clouds, winds dying down, low of 7. Tuesday, mainly sunny with some clouds rolling in later, high of 22. Wednesday, cloudy, 40% chance of showers, high of 22. Currently in Pilot Mound and Altona, it is 12 degrees, 14 in Carmen, and in Morden Winkler, it is 15 degrees. Winds are coming in from the west and southwest at 11 kilometers per hour with a relative humidity of 73%. See what's coming your way and check the live radar and your 7-day CDK Electric forecast on the Pembina Valley online app.
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0: It's Nate Holler. Thought About You on Country 88. 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My name's Tyler. It is Monday. We're headed towards a high of 20 degrees. 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And while you're there, you can read more about the grade 7 students at Winkler Elementary School. There's a duck that laid 10 eggs in the school's courtyard. Well, they decided to make the most of the opportunity. Here's grade 7 student Judy L.
1: It has been really exciting, and the fact that ducks decided to lay eggs on the school courtyard is

0: Just amazing.
1: Do you remember how long you've been waiting for those eggs to hatch?
0: Probably like a month, maybe. Yeah.
1: That's a long time to wait. So, what happened over the weekend?
0: The eggs hatched, and there's baby ducks in the courtyard now.
1: Oh, exciting. And so you've done some preparations for having these ducks come to the school and to the courtyard. What part are you excited about?
0: I'm excited about like them just leaving. I mean, like I love them here, but for the little ducks to experience like actual wildlife, yeah, that would be nice.
1: Right. And you've done some preparations till they're ready to go. What is exciting that you've put into the courtyard to kind of make their stay here more welcoming?
0: I have helped made like a little pond. One of the teachers donated a kiddie pool for the ducks and ducklings to swim on.
2: That is so. 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Way to go, Winkler Elementary School.
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12: Looking at a mix of sun and cloud today. 30% chance of showers early this morning. Risk of thunderstorms, windy, high of 20. Tonight a few clouds, winds dying down, low of 7. Tuesday mainly sunny with some clouds rolling in later, high of 22. Wednesday cloudy, 40% chance of showers, high of 22. Currently in Pilot Mound and Altona, it is 12 degrees, 14 in Carmen, and in Morden Winkler, it is 15 degrees. Winds are coming in from the west and southwest at 11 kilometers per hour with a relative humidity of 73%. See what's coming your way and check the live radar and your 7-day CDK electric forecast on the Pembina Valley online app.
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0: Leave me to Josh Ross, Country 88's morning show, powered by Green Valley Equipment. My name's Tyler. It is Monday. Congratulations to the PV Cup winner, Berg Trailer. We are going to go visit Peter with his PV Cup and get his reaction this morning. Congratulations also to Nick Ehlers, former Winnipeg Jet. He said some nice things about Winnipeg, so that was kind of cool. Find out what Peter Berg has to say. Peter Bergen, pardon me, has to say as we go visit him this morning. We'll give you his reaction tomorrow morning on the Country 88 Morning Show.
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1: Good morning. Welcome to Monday. Winkler's Segway Green Team program, operated through Segway Career Options, gives participants paid work experience while helping them develop skills for future employment. Employment facilitator Art Friesen says the team started in 2021 after a local business requested help cleaning its property. Participant Tim Matthews says the opportunity has been life-changing.
2: Just feeling accomplished. Mm-hmm. You know, you feel worth something. Mm-hmm. Being somebody with a disability, it's not that easy to find a job. So when you're offered something, you take what you can get. Mm-hmm. And I'm thankful because it's a blessing. I've been a part of Segway for 18 years, just under 18 years.
1: The team takes on projects including litter pickup, storefront sweeping, and property cleanups across the region. Find the full story right now on Pembina Valley Online. Jack Heppner is synonymous with the beginning and development of Altona's community garden, and Saturday morning, a statue was unveiled in his honor. The Altona Community Action Network commissioned local artist Ken Lowen to create it from old garden tools in recognition of Heppner's passion for the garden, which he was the manager of for 7 years, beginning in 2017. ACAN board chair Joanne Weeb says the idea was presented for something permanent to recognize his work.
3: That's how we commissioned local artist Ken Lowen to create something that represented our community and our vision, and he came up with a really interesting and unique statue that we really appreciate. We also wanted just to gather as the founders of the garden and all the people who've supported Jack over the years, and present this to Jack and just acknowledge all his work.
1: Heppner retired as garden manager in the fall of 2024, with Joel Martin taking on the role since then. And Carmen Wellness Connections held their annual general meeting and community supper Wednesday, June 10th, relocated to the Carmen United Church Hall due to weather warnings. Dan St. Ives has the story.

0: Corey.
1: While the inclement weather didn't amount to much of anything, the community supper proved to be a big draw, filling the hall and foyer for CWC. The AGM followed the barbecue supper, mostly formalities, but also a recognition of changes within CWC. New board members about to start their tenure, board terms ended with members stepping aside or taking on new responsibilities, and a few new roles that are set to be announced soon. To learn more, read the full feature on Pembina Valley Online or on the Pembina Valley Online app. I'm Dan St. Ives.
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3: Levi Francis was part of Track and Field Provincials this past weekend, and he details the events that he participated in.

0: 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In the Manitoba Junior Baseball League, Carillon defeated Pembina Valley 8-4 and 1-0. In the NHL Finals, the big trophy was handed out to the Hurricanes, who shut out the Golden Knights 3-0 in Game 6, winning the best-of-seven series 4-2. In the Canadian Elite Basketball League, Winnipeg beat up on Calgary 107-88. In the WNBA, Atlanta thumped Toronto 102-77. In AA Baseball, the Winnipeg Gold Eyes defeated Fargo-Moorhead 13-10, while in Major League Baseball, the Blue Jays collapsed late, eventually losing to the New York Yankees 8-3. I'm Dave Anthony.
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2: Looking at a mix of sun and cloud today, 30% chance of showers this afternoon with risk of a thunderstorm, windy, high of 20 degrees. Tonight, a few clouds, winds dying down, low of 7. Tuesday, mainly sunny with some clouds rolling in later in the day, high of 22. A Wednesday, cloudy, 40% chance of showers, high of 22. Currently in Altona, it is 19 degrees and 18 degrees in the rest of the Pembina Valley. Winds are coming in from the west and northwest at 16 kilometers per hour with a relative humidity of 56%. See what's coming your way and check the live radar and your 7-day CDK electric forecast on the Pembina Valley online app.
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Janelle Arts, Don't Ruin Flowers on the Country 88 Morning Show, powered by Green Valley Equipment. My name's Tyler. It is Monday. We're headed towards a high of 20 degrees. 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Full details about 18-year-old Aquila Daibu. She is creating a ripple effect with her voice. She's our latest Her Voice feature. You can read more about her right now at PeminaValleyOnline.com. She's already taken part in youth council, philanthropic efforts. She met with provincial leaders and much, much more. You may wonder, like, how do you get involved in so much stuff? She's got a pretty good answer for you in the next 10 minutes. For now, Shenandoah.

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1: Hola, amigos. ¿Comprendo español? 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We throw down some Spanish. You text us the English definition. 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
12: Looking at a mix of sun and cloud today, 30% chance of showers this afternoon with risk of a thunderstorm, windy, high of 20 degrees. Tonight, a few clouds, winds dying down, low of 7. Tuesday, mainly sunny with some clouds rolling in later in the day, high of 22. A Wednesday, cloudy, 40% chance of showers, high of 22. Currently in Altona, it is 19 degrees and 18 degrees in the rest of the Pembina Valley. Winds are coming in from the west and northwest at 16 kilometers per hour with a relative humidity of 56%. See what's coming your way and check the live radar and your 7-day CDK Electric forecast on the Pembina Valley online app.
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0: becomes like, well, how do I start? Like, where do I use my voice? And Daibu says it usually starts with looking around. She added that in her view, it's a myth that people who make a difference in this way need to have a large mala-like experience to them.
1: Even if you notice that you have some things and like people don't have access or the privilege to like enjoy those things, and just like speaking up and, you know, trying to like advocate for them to be able to like partake in those kind of activities, I feel like that would be a good point to start from. And when you notice people also like thriving in a certain like industry or a certain like perspective, also like try to like mingle with them, right? Because you can't know everything. So like network with people. If you notice someone in your school doing a fantastic job at something, try to compliment them and ask, oh, how can I also be able to like participate in this?
0: That is such a good point, Aquila. Ask questions. Ask questions. That's how we learn. This girl's incredible. You need to read about her at PeminaValleyOnline.com or the Pemina Valley Online app. Maybe it inspires you to nominate someone you know for her voice so that we can put a spotlight on them. Turn it over to Sully Burrows. This is Put It On Me on Country 88.

It's Brad Kissel, Drink About Me on the Country 88 Morning Show, powered by Green Valley Equipment. My name's Tyler. It is Monday. Today, another Her Voice feature. It is Aquila Daibu. She's 18 years old and has already done some incredible things. You can read about them at PembinaValleyOnline.com. Now, the question becomes,

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0: Now, your Pembina Valley Online weather.
9: Looking at a mix of sun and cloud today, 30% chance of showers this afternoon with risk of a thunderstorm, windy, high of 20 degrees. Tonight, a few clouds, winds dying down, low of 7. Tuesday, mainly sunny with some clouds rolling in later in the day, high of 22. A Wednesday, cloudy, 40% chance of showers, high of 22. Currently in Altona, it is 19 degrees and 18 degrees in the rest of the Pembina Valley. Winds are coming in from the west and northwest at 16 kilometers per hour with a relative humidity of 56%. See what's coming your way and check the live radar and your 7-day CDK electric forecast on the Pembina Valley online app.
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0: Wayne Brody's Good Goodbye on Country 88. Good morning. My name's Tyler Hildebrand. It is a Monday morning. We're headed towards a high of 20 degrees. No more hockey to watch. We got to start watching baseball now. The Stanley Cup was given out yesterday to the Carolina Hurricanes. This morning, we are going to give the PV Cup to Peter Bergen at Berg Trailer. You can find out more about that tomorrow morning. As far as baseball is concerned, Tristan Peters, local kid playing for the Chicago White Sox, you can vote him into the All-Star game. Read that story at PeminaValleyOnline.com and see an incredible photo of Tristan and his grandma.
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2: Welcome to Monday. I'm Alexander Peters. A recent grant from the Morden Thrift Store will give Community Resource Officer Constable Jeff Forster more flexibility to support young people in Morden. The funding can help cover costs associated with mentorship, including meals, activities, and other practical needs that can help build trust with youth.
3: It is, I'd say, it's probably one of the biggest part of my role as a community resource officer is, again, building that trust with the youth of Morden between police and youth. Historically, there's maybe been a divide between the police and youth in the community, or a perceived notion that the police are bad and are not helpful. And this just helps bridge that gap.
2: Forster says those relationships can help address problems early and steer youth towards positive outcomes. A local presentation in Altona will help shine a light on an issue that often goes unreported. Prevent Elder Abuse Manitoba will be taking part in a World Elder Abuse Awareness Day event at the Altona Senior Center hosted by Rhineland Care. The presentation will cover the six types of elder abuse, warning signs to watch for, and where people can find help. Coordinator Lisa Tinley says education is a key part of prevention.
4: It's often a hidden issue, and it can take many forms. It could be physical, it could be emotional, psychological, and the one that is probably

0: Nigeria in 2023. Through Student Council, Morden Youth Council, Provincial Advisory Roles, and Youth in Philanthropy, she has built a reputation for representing others and speaking up for inclusion. She shares advice on how to start down a similar path.
1: Even if you notice that you have some things and like people don't have access or the privilege to like enjoy those things, and just like speaking up and, you know, trying to like advocate for them to be able to like partake in those kind of activities, I feel like that would be a good point to start from.
0: To nominate a woman who makes an impact in the Pembina Valley, click the Her Voice tab on Pembina Valley Online, and while you're there, be sure to subscribe to the daily newsletter to receive it directly into your inbox.
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3: Levi Francis was part of Track and Field Provincials this past weekend, and he details the events that he participated in.
4: Yeah, of course. So on Friday, I started out the day with a 1,500-meter run. I finished top 12. And later on in that day, I had a medley relay with my team. The next day, on the Saturday, I participated in the 800-meter qualifying. And just today, on Sunday, I did the 3,000-meter run finals.
3: He says overall he's feeling a bit tired, but pretty good about how he did, and you can read more about it on PeminaValleyOnline.com. In the Manitoba Junior Baseball League, Carillon defeated Pembina Valley 8-4 and 1-0. In the NHL Finals, the big trophy was handed out to the Hurricanes, who shut out the Golden Knights 3-0 in Game 6, winning the best-of-seven series 4-2. In the Canadian Elite Basketball League, Winnipeg beat up on Calgary 107-88. In the WNBA, Atlanta thumped Toronto 102-77. In AA Baseball, the Winnipeg Gold Eyes defeated Fargo-Moorhead 13-10, while in Major League Baseball, the Blue Jays collapsed late, eventually losing to the New York Yankees 8-3. I'm Dave Anthony.
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0: Looking at a mix of sun and cloud today, 30% chance of showers this afternoon with risk of a thunderstorm, windy, high of 20 degrees. Tonight, a few clouds, winds dying down, low of 7. Tuesday, mainly sunny with some clouds rolling in later in the day, high of 22. A Wednesday, cloudy, 40% chance of showers, high of 22. Currently in Altona, it is 19 degrees and 18 degrees in the rest of the Pembina Valley. Winds are coming in from the west and northwest at 16 kilometers per hour with a relative humidity of 56%. See what's coming your way and check the live radar and your 7-day CDK electric forecast on the Pembina Valley online app.
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My name's Tyler. It's Monday, June 15th, and we're headed towards a beautiful high of, and I know it could be a little bit warmer, but 20 degrees isn't so bad, is it? 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She's 18 years old. And if you're wondering, like, how does she get involved in so much stuff? Don't worry. Those answers are coming in the next 10 minutes, or you can read about them at PeminaValleyOnline.com or the Pemina Valley Online app. Right now, it's Brooks and Dunn and Neon Moon. Good morning. When the sun

0: 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While you're still sleeping, farmers are already working to provide the food we eat every day. 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
12: Looking at a mix of sun and cloud today. 30% chance of showers this afternoon. Risk of a thunderstorm. Windy. High of 20. Tonight, a few clouds. Winds dying down. A low of 7. Tuesday, mainly sunny with some clouds rolling in later in the day. A high of 22. Wednesday, cloudy. 40% chance of showers. High of 22. Currently in Pilot Mound and Carmen, it is 20 degrees, 21 degrees in Altona, Morton, and Winkler. Winds are coming in from the northwest at 14 kilometers per hour with a relative humidity of 49%. See what's coming your way and check the live radar and your 7-day CDK Electric forecast on the Pembina Valley online app.
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0: It's Stephen Lee Olson, raised by a good time on Country 88. The morning show powered by Green Valley Equipment. My name's Tyler. It is Monday. Today, our latest Her Voice is featured. Her name is Aquila Daibu. She's 18 years old and has already been involved in local politics, philanthropic efforts, and much, much more. Read the full story at PembinaValleyOnline.com. But as for advice for other young people or anyone searching where to use their voice, Daibu says it usually starts like by looking around.
1: Even if you notice that you have some things and like people don't have access or the privilege to like enjoy those things, and just like speaking up and, you know, trying to like advocate for them to be able to like partake in those kind of activities, I feel like that would be a good point to start from. And when you notice people also like thriving in a certain like industry or a certain like perspective, also like try to like mingle with them, right? Because you can't know everything. So like network with people. If you notice someone in your school doing a fantastic job at something, try to compliment them and ask, oh, how can I also be able to like participate in this?
0: Huh. I love that. That answer is so good. The best place to start is find people you're inspired by and ask them questions. I think I have some questions for Aquila. 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
9: Now, your Pembina Valley online weather.
10: Looking at a mix of sun and cloud today, 30% chance of showers this afternoon, risk of a thunderstorm, windy, high of 20. Tonight, a few clouds, winds dying down, a low of 7. Tuesday, mainly sunny with some clouds rolling in later in the day, a high of 22. Wednesday, cloudy, 40% chance of showers, high of 22. Currently in Pilot Mound and Carmen, it is 20 degrees, 21 degrees in Altona, Morton, and Winkler. Winds are coming in from the northwest at 14 kilometers per hour with a relative humidity of 49%. See what's coming your way and check the live radar and your 7-day CDK electric forecast on the Pembina Valley online app.
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0: It's Dallas Smith, CRZY, on the Country 88 Morning Show, powered by Green Valley Equipment. My name's Tyler. That's it for me on your Monday. We'll be back tomorrow. Nathan Fair on the air joins us. I wonder what we're going to talk about. Mark Clarkson is starting a Bible study for men, so we'll find out a little bit more about that. And the Manitou Opera House has a raffle coming up, and something about an event with like an illusionist or something. I don't know. Lindy Sharp is going to come by and tell us more tomorrow.
1: The director of conservation with the Miwasan Valley Authority is developing a native seed bank for the prairies. Remy Grills got the idea while he was in the Nuffield Canada Scholarship Program, which allowed him to travel to 7 countries. He's involved in creating the Native Seed Producers of Canada, similar to an organization he saw in Germany, where they share ideas and resources to grow the native seed industry.
2: It is estimated that there is less than 14% of our native prairie grasslands left in Saskatchewan. And across Manitoba and Alberta and Saskatchewan, average less than 20%. And so as we start seeing these grasslands disappear, that material is becoming more and more important for either restoration projects or putting in areas that are maybe highly erodible, that maybe should have not been cropped and put back down for restoration projects, or for areas that we need to do restoration in terms of pipeline work as well.
1: For Golden West, I'm Glendale Allen Vossler.
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1: Welcome to Monday. I'm Alexander Peters. Prevent Elder Abuse Manitoba is encouraging residents to learn the warning signs of elder abuse ahead of World Elder Abuse Awareness Day. The organization says between 8,000 and 21,000 Manitoba seniors may experience some form of abuse. Financial abuse, including frauds and scams, remain one of the most common concerns.
2: We most commonly see that in financial abuse with frauds and scams. Mm-hmm. And I mean, older adults aren't necessarily targeted more than other members of the population. But because technology does change so quickly, I think that their ability to react to protect themselves is a little bit more challenging.
1: If you or someone you know needs help, support is available through Community Connections, Prevent Elder Abuse Manitoba website, 211 Manitoba, or emergency services. For this week's Her Voice profile, Akila Daibu is sharing how a move from Nigeria to Morden helped shape her as a leader. The 18-year-old has spent the past 3 years

0: For Daibu, her story shows that leadership does not require a defining moment, but can grow from small steps, consistency, and a commitment to using your voice. For Constable Jeff Forster, success as Morden's community resource officer is not measured in the statistics. He says some of the most meaningful moments come when students recognize him in the community and feel comfortable approaching a police officer they know by name.
1: Having that adult role model, which unfortunately a lot of kids are missing. If I can help, you know, one or two kids, that's my goal.
0: Forster's youth outreach program is one of two initiatives benefiting from a $6,000 grant awarded to the Morden Police Service by the Morden Thrift Store, alongside new officer wellness efforts within the department. Find these stories and more on Pembina Valley Online and in the daily news delivered to your inbox when you subscribe.
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3: Long distance runner Levi Francis was part of several events this past week and at track and field provincials. He says that it's more physically draining than mentally draining, though he understands the mental battle that some will go through.
4: So for me personally, it's the physical. My legs are always really burnt out during it. And the mental game, I mean, I've got a very great mental, I feel. So I'm always very strong on that end. But I do know that's quite a big problem with a lot of people, you know, just the affirmation, thinking they're not good enough to succeed. But, you know, maybe they are.
3: He says that he's going to continue long distance running and potentially even do a marathon. You can read more about a dream race by going to PeminaValleyOnline.com. In American Association of Professional Baseball tonight, it's the Winnipeg Goldeyes on the road battling Fargo Moorhead. I'm Dave Anthony.
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0: Looking at a mix of sun and cloud today, 30% chance of showers this afternoon, risk of a thunderstorm, windy, high of 20. Tonight, a few clouds, winds dying down, a low of 7. Tuesday, mainly sunny with some clouds rolling in later in the day, a high of 22. Wednesday, cloudy, 40% chance of showers, high of 22. Currently in Pilot Mound and Carmen, it is 20 degrees, 21 degrees in Altona, Morden, and Winkler. Winds are coming in from the northwest at 14 kilometers per hour with a relative humidity of 49%. See what's coming your way and check the live radar and your 7-day CDK electric forecast on the Pembina Valley online app.
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0: Lee Bayou. I'm Sharon Church. We spent the day outside on Saturday. Did you get outside? My husband and I, we got burnt. Yeah, we forgot the sunscreen. Cutting down on sun exposure, is this something that you worry about in the summer? I'm starting to be more mindful of this now with so many beach and park days ahead, but we forgot on the weekends. We remembered our kids. Yeah, we always remember to slather our kids in sunscreen, but never ourselves. Isn't that just how it goes, right? It's super important to protect yourself from the sun, not just your kids. Remember to wear a hat and use sunscreen. And I know it feels wrong, but in certain circumstances, throw on a long sleeve shirt. Now, the sun is at its hottest from 11 a.m. to 3 p.m. So keep that in mind this summer and try not to roast yourself.
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6: Looking at a mix of sun and cloud today, 30% chance of showers this afternoon, risk of a thunderstorm, windy, high of 20. Tonight, a few clouds, winds dying down, a low of 7. Tuesday, mainly sunny with some clouds rolling in later in the day, a high of 22. Wednesday, cloudy, 40% chance of showers, high of 22. Currently in Pilot Mound and Carmen, it is 20 degrees, 21 degrees in Altona, Morden, and Winkler. Winds are coming in from the northwest at 14 kilometers per hour with a relative humidity of 49%. See what's coming your way and check the live radar and your 7-day CDK electric forecast on the Pembina Valley online app.
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1: Look at you looking at me, looking at my tattoo through my shirt. With a vodka soda, walking over, tanning a mini skirt.

Brody, James Barker Band, Your Mama Would Hate Me. I'm Sharon Church. Morgan Wallen and Ernest up ahead with Cowgirls, but first here's Owen Wrigling. Love, Hate, Love.

0: Morgan Wallen and Ernest, hey, I'm Sharon Church with summer road trips on the calendar. The question begs to be answered. Does driving without the air conditioner on actually save gas? Now, experts say that there might be a slight gas savings with the AC off and the windows up, but it would be so minor, like you wouldn't even know. So I guess driving without the air conditioner will save you on gas, but to that, I say, who cares? I mean, eating broccoli instead of a donut will make me healthier, but that's no way to live.
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13: Looking at a mix of sun and cloud today, 30% chance of showers this afternoon, risk of a thunderstorm, windy, high of 20. Tonight, a few clouds, winds dying down, a low of 7. Tuesday, mainly sunny with some clouds rolling in later in the day, a high of 22. Wednesday, cloudy, 40% chance of showers, high of 22. Currently in Pilot Mound and Carmen, it is 20 degrees, 21 degrees in Altona, Morden, and Winkler. Winds are coming in from the northwest at 14 kilometers per hour with a relative humidity of 49%. See what's coming your way and check the live radar and your 7-day CDK electric forecast on the Pembina Valley online app.
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0: Josh Ross, First Taste of Gone. I'm Sharon Church. Father's Day is this Sunday, June 21st. I just want to give you a little heads up. I also want to share some insider knowledge that you might not know about greeting cards. Now, I'm going to lower my voice in case they're listening. Card companies charge upwards of $12 for their cards, and it's just paper. Yeah, I know. It shocked me too. It's especially shocking knowing that 85% of people say that they throw out their cards. So here's what you do. Throw a couple of pieces of paper at your kids and put them to work. It'll mean more coming from them anyway. Or you could take advantage of ChatGPT. That app will whip you up a heartfelt Father's Day note in no time.
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2: Good afternoon. I'm Robin Weeb with your local news, streaming now through the Pembina Valley Online app. Winkler Elementary School students are learning that giving back is about more than just raising money. 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
3: 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And I just love giving back to people in need, and I love to help people. 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
2: The funds will help Central Station purchase a new iPad and software for community programming. Menzies Medical Center welcomed the community to a barbecue at Suncatch Plaza in Morden on June 12th. The event included the draw for the clinic's e-bike raffle, which sold out of tickets before the event. Executive Director Nicole Walski says the fundraiser's success

0: reflects the many people who work to strengthen local health care.
1: It's probably the one part of my job that I can't describe to most people is the aspect of the not-for-profit and the clinic and how it allows us to function in such a community-minded space, which is so important to all of our providers that we onboard to make them part of our community and to give back to our community. And they all do it so willingly and selflessly, and we're grateful.
0: E-bike raffle winner Gordon Earle and Country Cycle owner Peter Lowen, who donated the prize, both said they enjoy supporting the clinic. Jack Heppner is synonymous with the beginning and development of Altona's community garden, and Saturday morning, a statue was unveiled in his honor. The Altona Community Action Network commissioned local artist Ken Lowen to create it from old garden tools in recognition of Heppner's passion for the garden, which he was the manager of for 7 years, beginning in 2017. ACAN board chair Joanne Weeb says the idea was presented for something permanent to recognize his work.
2: That's how we commissioned local artist Ken Lowen to create something that represented our community and our vision, and he came up with a really interesting and unique statue that we really appreciate. We also wanted just to gather as the founders of the garden and all the people who've supported Jack over the years, and present this to Jack and just acknowledge all his work.
0: Heppner retired as garden manager in the fall of 2024, with Joel Martin taking on the role since then. Today is World Elder Abuse Awareness Day, and advocates say thousands of Manitoba seniors may be experiencing abuse. Lisa Tinley with Prevent Elder Abuse Manitoba says elder abuse can be physical, emotional, psychological, financial, or involve neglect, and is often committed by someone the victim knows and trusts.
3: It's estimated between 4 and 10% of older adults living in Canada will be affected by elder abuse. And there's 6 different types of elder abuse, and they can be affected by more than one at one time. So if we break that down for Manitoba, it equates to anywhere between 8,000 and up to 21,000 older adults. The important thing to keep in mind about this statistic is these are just the cases that are reported. Mm-hmm. In most instances, shame or stigma prevent older adults from reporting abuse.
0: Manitobans are encouraged to wear purple on July 15th and learn the signs of abuse. 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
2: Long-distance runner Levi Francis was part of several events this past weekend at Track and Field Provincials. He says that it's more physically draining than mentally draining, though he understands the mental battle that some will go through.
3: So for me personally, it's the physical. My legs are always really burnt out during it. And the mental game, I mean, I've got a very great mental, I feel. So I'm always very strong on that end. But I do know that's quite a big problem with a lot of people, you know. Just the affirmation, thinking they're not good enough to succeed, but, you know, maybe they are.
2: He says that he's going to continue long-distance running and potentially even do a marathon. You can read more about a dream race by going to PeminaValleyOnline.com. In American Association of Professional Baseball tonight, it's the Winnipeg Goldeyes on the road battling Fargo Moorhead. I'm Dave Anthony.
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0: Expect showers with thunderstorms today. Wind north, 30 kilometers per hour, gusting to 50 with a high of 20 degrees and a UV index of 3 or moderate. A few clouds tonight with a wind north, 20 kilometers per hour, becoming light late this evening with a low of 7. Tuesday, mainly sunny with increasing cloudiness late in the afternoon. Wind becoming northwest, 20 km.

0: 20 kilometers per hour, becoming light late this evening with a low of 7. Tuesday, mainly sunny with increasing cloudiness late in the afternoon. Wind becoming northwest 20 kilometers per hour early in the afternoon with a high of 22 and a UV index of 7 or high. Tomorrow night, cloudy periods with a low of 9. Wednesday, cloudy with a 40% chance of showers and a high of 22. Thursday, sunny with a high of 22. Friday, cloudy with a 60% chance of showers and a high of 19. And Saturday, a mix of sun and cloud with a high of 24 degrees. Right now, it's 21 in Winkler, Morden, Altona, and Gretna. It's 20 in Carmen and 19 in Pilot Mount, with a wind northeast at 16 kilometers per hour, a humidex of 22, and a relative humidity of 46%. Plan ahead using the hourly forecast from CDK Electric Local Weather on the Pembina Valley online app.
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6: Expect showers with thunderstorms today. Wind north, 30 kilometers per hour, gusting to 50 with a high of 20 degrees and a UV index of 3 or moderate. A few clouds tonight with a wind north, 20 kilometers per hour, becoming light late this evening with a low of 7. Tuesday, mainly sunny with increasing cloudiness late in the afternoon. Wind becoming northwest, 20 kilometers per hour early in the afternoon with a high of 22 and a UV index of 7 or high. Tomorrow night, cloudy periods with a low of 9. Wednesday, cloudy with a 40% chance of showers and a high of 22. Thursday, sunny with a high of 22. Friday, cloudy with a 60% chance of showers and a high of 19. And Saturday, a mix of sun and cloud with a high of 24 degrees. Right now, it's 21 in Winkler, Morden, Altona, and Gretna. It's 20 in Carmen and 19 in Pilot Mount, with a wind northeast at 16 kilometers per hour, a humidex of 22, and a relative humidity of 46%. Plan ahead using the hourly forecast from CDK Electric Local Weather on the Pembina Valley online app.
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Dallas Smith singing in a beer. I'm Sharon Church. I've got your sort of sports report coming up on the other side of 1:30, just after Lee Bryce. But first, here's Coe Wetzel and Jesse Murph with High Road.

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7: Expect showers with thunderstorms today. Wind north, 30 kilometers per hour, gusting to 50 with a high of 20 degrees and a UV index of 3 or moderate. A few clouds tonight with a wind north 20 kilometers per hour, becoming light late this evening with a low of 7. Tuesday, mainly sunny with increasing cloudiness late in the afternoon. Wind becoming northwest 20 kilometers per hour early in the afternoon with a high of 22 and a UV index of 7 or high. Tomorrow night, cloudy periods with a low of 9. Wednesday, cloudy with a 40% chance of showers and a high of 22. Thursday, sunny with a high of 22. Friday, cloudy with a 60% chance of showers and a high of 19. And Saturday, a mix of sun and cloud with a high of 24 degrees. Right now, it's 21 in Winkler, Morden, Altona, and Gretna. It's 20 in Carmen and 19 in Pilot Mount, with a wind northeast at 16 kilometers per hour, a humidex of 22, and a relative humidity of 46%. Plan ahead using the hourly forecast from CDK Electric Local Weather on the Pembina Valley online app.
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0: Hard to Love. I'm Sharon Church, and it's now time for your Sorta Sports Report. The Canes claimed Lord Stanley's chalice for the second time in franchise history. That's right. The Carolina Hurricanes are the 2026 Stanley Cup champions. The score, 3-0 over Vegas. Brandon Bussey stopped all 22 shots that he faced. 20 years later, the Hurricanes are champions again. What about baseball? If you're wondering how the Jays did yesterday, not great. Nope, yesterday the Jays played the Yankees and the Jays lost the score 8-3. How about basketball? The New York Knicks are NBA champions for the first time since 1973. The score 94-90, and it was complete mayhem in the streets after they won. In all, 63 people were arrested for the way they chose to celebrate.
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2: 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I'm Robin Weep with your local news update. The Morden Police Service is using a $6,000 grant from the Morden Community Thrift Store to support both officer wellness and outreach efforts with at-risk youth. Chief Sean Ani says part of the funding will help strengthen connections among officers whose shift schedules often keep them apart for weeks at a time.
3: We find that everybody's so busy here, they're on their own shifts. Sometimes you won't see another person for a couple months. So we have a couple ideas of some things our committee wants to do just to get us back doing things together as a team and looking out for each other and that kind of stuff.
2: The remainder of the funding will support community resource officer

0: Art Friesen says the team started in 2021 after a local business requested help cleaning its property. Participant Tim Matthews says the opportunity has been life-changing.
1: Just feeling accomplished. Mm-hmm. You know, you feel worth something. Mm-hmm. Being somebody with a disability, it's not that easy to find a job. So when you're offered something, you take what you can get. Mm-hmm. And I'm thankful because it's a blessing. I've been a part of Segway for 18 years, just under 18 years.
0: The team takes on projects including litter pickup, front store sweeping, and property cleanups across the region. You can find the full story right now on Pembina Valley Online. Carmen Wellness Connections held their annual general meeting and community supper Wednesday, June 10th, relocated to the Carmen United Church Hall due to weather warnings. Dan St. Ives has the story.
2: While the

0: responsibilities, and a few new roles that are set to be announced soon. To learn more, read the full feature on Pembina Valley Online or on the Pembina Valley Online app. I'm Dan St. Ives.
1: A community barbecue and sold-out e-bike raffle brought supporters of Menzies Medical Center together in Morden on June 12th. Executive Director Nicole Walski said the event was a reminder that local healthcare relies on the efforts of residents, providers, businesses, and community partners.
2: Part's incredible. It makes me very emotional, actually, because sometimes it's people I've known for a really long time, and other times it's people that I've maybe known for a day, but I've walked in their life at just the right time or maybe the wrong time, and they feel a really strong connection, and it's really cool to see them come together and be part of what we do.
1: Gordon Earle won the e-bike raffle. He said he purchased the ticket because the community is blessed to have Menzies Medical Center in it. We're gathering all the news of the day and delivering it directly to your inbox. Subscribe to the Daily News on Pembina Valley Online. It's time for your Golden West Radio Money Scope. The TSX is up 259, the Dow Jones is up 591, the NASDAQ is up 760, and the Canadian dollar is up 1/100th, trading at 71.5 cents. U.S.
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4: Long distance runner Levi Francis was part of several events this past weekend at track and field provincials. He says that it's more physically draining than mentally draining, though he understands the mental battle that some will go through.
5: So for me personally, it's the physical. My legs are always really burnt out during it. And the mental game, I mean, I've got a very great mental, I feel. So I'm always very strong on that end. But I do know that's quite a big problem with a lot of people, you know, just the affirmation, thinking they're not good enough to succeed, but, you know, maybe they are.
4: He says that he's going to continue long-distance running and potentially even do a marathon. You can read more about a dream race by going to PeminaValleyOnline.com. In American Association of Professional Baseball tonight, it's the Winnipeg Goldeyes on the road battling Fargo Moorhead. I'm Dave Anthony.
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1: Showers with thunderstorms expected today with a wind north 30 kilometers per hour gusting to 50 and a high of 20 with a UV index of 3 or moderate. A few clouds tonight, wind north 20 kilometers per hour becoming light late this evening with a low of 7. Tomorrow mainly sunny with increasing cloudiness late in the afternoon, wind becoming northwest 20 kilometers per hour early in the afternoon with a high of 22 and a UV index of 7 or high. Tomorrow night cloudy periods with a low of 9. Wednesday, cloudy with a 40% chance of showers and a high of 22. Thursday, sunshine with a high of 22. And Friday, cloudy with a 60% chance of showers and a high of 19 degrees. Right now, it's 22 in Altona and Gretna. It's 20 in Winkler and Morden, 18 in Carmen, 14 in Pilot Mound, and 12 degrees in Winnipeg. With a wind north-northeast at 17 kilometers per hour gusting to 27, a humidex of 22, and a relative humidity of 54%. Track changing conditions with the full 7-day outlook on CDK Electric Local Weather on the Pembina Valley Online app.
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5: Showers with thunderstorms expected today with a wind north 30 kilometers per hour gusting to 50 and a high of 20 with a UV index of 3 or moderate. A few clouds tonight, wind north 20 kilometers per hour becoming light late this evening with a low of 7. Tomorrow mainly sunny with increasing cloudiness late in the afternoon, wind becoming northwest 20 kilometers per hour early in the afternoon with a high of 22 and a UV index of 7 or high. Tomorrow night cloudy periods with a low of 9. Wednesday, cloudy with a 40% chance of showers and a high of 22. Thursday, sunshine with a high of 22. And Friday, cloudy with a 60% chance of showers and a high of 19 degrees. Right now, it's 22 in Altona and Gretna. It's 20 in Winkler and Morden, 18 in Carmen, 14 in Pilot Mound, and 12 degrees in Winnipeg. With a wind north-northeast at 17 kilometers per hour gusting to 27, a humidex of 22, and a relative humidity of 54%. Track changing conditions with the full 7-day outlook on CDK Electric Local Weather on the Pembina Valley online app.
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Bartender looked at me like, pony up, man, we're closing down. I paid the tab and I turned around. Got on that phone on the way home, ended up down the rabbit hole again.

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And that you're probably at home right now, sound asleep, 'cause going out isn't really your thing.

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16: Showers with thunderstorms expected today with a wind north 30 kilometers per hour gusting to 50 and a high of 20 with a UV index of 3 or moderate. A few clouds tonight. Wind north 20 kilometers per hour becoming light late this evening with a low of 7. Tomorrow mainly sunny with increasing cloudiness late in the afternoon. Wind becoming northwest 20 kilometers per hour early in the afternoon with a high of 22 and a UV index of 7 or high. Tomorrow night cloudy periods with a low of 9. Wednesday cloudy with a 40% chance of showers and a high of 22. Thursday sunshine with a high of 22. And Friday cloudy with a 60% chance of showers and a high of 19 degrees. Currently it's 22 degrees in Gretna and Altona. It's 18 in Winkler and Morden, 17 in Carmen, and 13 in Pilot Mound in Winnipeg. With a wind north-northwest at 27 kilometers per hour gusting.

0: of 41, a humidex of 23, and a relative humidity of 64%. Stay ready hour by hour with temperature forecasts on the CDK Electric weather page on Pembina Valley Online.
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2: 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I'm Robin Weeb, and here's what's making local news.

0: this hour. Akila Daibu, a grade 12 student at Morden Collegiate Institute, is sharing her story this week for Her Voice. Born and raised in Nigeria, she moved to Morden in 2023 and quickly became involved in Student Council, Morden Youth Council, Provincial Student Advisory Council, Junior Achievement, and Youth in Philanthropy. Daibu says her journey has been shaped by daily micro habits, a desire to represent others, and passion.
1: But I know some people say that, let me try to be as involved as she is. But if you don't have a passion for something, you get what I mean? Like, it can just become like a daunting task at the end of the day. So try to find your passion and just like try to start locally. 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

0: highlights the stories of women in the community who have shaped it with their innovation, heart, and leadership. A donation to Central Station held special meaning for one Winkler Elementary School student. Youth and Philanthropy students recently presented a $942 check to the community organization after raising money through a bake sale and receiving matching funds from the Winkler Community Foundation. For student Mine Ugbaruba, supporting Central Station was an easy choice.
1: Central Station have been helping for a very long time. I used to go there when I just came to Canada, and they really helped me a lot. So I think it was a good thing to choose Central Station for this year.
0: The donation will support programs and activities offered through Central Station. Carmen Wellness Connections held their annual general meeting and community supper Wednesday, June 10th, relocated to the Carmen United Church Hall due to weather warnings. Dan St. Ive has the story.
2: Carmen Wellness Connections AGM followed the barbecue supper, recognizing new board members about to start their tenure, and board terms ended with those members

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1: Jack Heppner's efforts to develop and grow the Altona Community Garden have been permanently commemorated with a statue in his honor. The piece, created by local artist Ken Lowen, features old garden tools and was unveiled Saturday morning at the garden, which is managed by the Altona Community Action Network. ACAN commissioned the statue, and Heppner was asked what his future hopes are for the garden.
2: I can see doing different programming, maybe having special events at the pavilion, or you have maybe potlucks and stuff like that, or maybe seminars and stuff like that. And then once the orchard is a little bit further on the way, people come and pick their apples and stuff and pears and come through the garden and maybe enjoy it by the pavilion. I want the garden to be a happy place, and that's what it seems to be. People are happy there.
1: Heppner was garden manager for 7 years, beginning in 2017, retiring in the fall of 2024. Breaking news at your fingertips. For instant updates, download our Pembina Valley Online app through Google Play or the Apple App Store. And here is your Golden West Radio Money Scope. The TSX is up 287. The Dow Jones is up 600. The NASDAQ

0: though he understands the mental battle that some will go through.
1: So for me personally, it's the physical. My legs are always really burnt out during it. And the mental game, I mean, I've got a very great mental, I feel. So I'm always very strong on that end. But I do know that's quite a big problem with a lot of people, you know, just the affirmation, thinking they're not good enough to succeed. But, you know, maybe they are.
0: He says that he's going to continue long-distance running and potentially even do a marathon. You can read more about a dream race by going to PeminaValleyOnline.com. In American Association of Professional Baseball tonight, it's the Winnipeg Goldeyes on the road battling Fargo Moorhead. I'm Dave Anthony.
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3: Showers with thunderstorms expected today with a wind north 30 kilometers per hour gusting to 50 and a high of 20 with a UV index of 3 or moderate. A few clouds tonight, wind north 20 kilometers per hour becoming light late this evening with a low of 7. Tomorrow mainly sunny with increasing cloudiness late in the afternoon, wind becoming northwest 20 kilometers per hour early in the afternoon with a high of 22 and a UV index of 7 or high. Tomorrow night cloudy periods with a low of 9. Wednesday, cloudy with a 40% chance of showers and a high of 22. Thursday, sunshine with a high of 22. And Friday, cloudy with a 60% chance of showers and a high of 19 degrees. Currently, it's 22 degrees in Gretna and Altona. It's 18 in Winkler and Morden, 17 in Carmen, and 13 in Pilot Mound in Winnipeg, with a wind north-northwest at 27 kilometers per hour, gusting to 41, a humidex of 23, and a relative humidity of 64%. Stay ready hour by hour with temperature forecasts on the CDK Electric weather page on Pembina Valley Online.
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Little girl used to swing right there. 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She's in the big city now, but she still calls home.

0: Your Faith, Betty. I'm Sharon Church. I asked the kids what they want to get their teachers this year, like for an end of the year gift. My youngest says chocolate. I know my teacher will love it because there's a chocolate bar wrapper on her desk every day after lunch. So in case you're wondering if the kids are paying attention, they most certainly are.
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13: Now, your Pembina Valley online weather.
14: Showers with thunderstorms expected today with a wind north 30 kilometers per hour gusting to 50 and a high of 20 with a UV index of 3 or moderate. A few clouds tonight, wind north 20 kilometers per hour becoming light late this evening with a low of 7. Tomorrow mainly sunny with increasing cloudiness late in the afternoon, wind becoming northwest 20 kilometers per hour early in the afternoon with a high of 22 and a UV index of 7 or high. Tomorrow night cloudy periods with a low of 9. Wednesday, cloudy with a 40% chance of showers and a high of 22. Thursday, sunshine with a high of 22. And Friday, cloudy with a 60% chance of showers and a high of 19 degrees. Currently, it's 18 degrees in Altona and Gretna. It's 15 in Carmen, Winkler, and Morden. It's 13 in Winnipeg and 12 degrees in Pilot Mount, with a wind north-northwest at 35 kilometers per hour gusting to 47 and a relative humidity of 79%. Stay prepared with a 7-day forecast from CDK Electric Local Weather on Pembina Valley Online.
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1: Imagine if your noise-canceling headphones filtered out only the sounds you didn't want and let you hear the rest. Hey, I'm Sharon Church. Scientists at the University of Washington are actually working on this idea. The tech would identify different types of noise in real time, things like nearby chatter, chewing, or traffic, and then filter them out while letting in the sounds you actually want, like music or conversation. Researchers say that it could be especially helpful for people with sound sensitivities, but the broader appeal is kind of obvious. You could choose exactly what you want to hear and what you don't. Just curious, what's a noise you hear constantly that you would love to filter out? And is it Mom?
2: Farmers are the backbone of our community. 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From all of us to all of you, Country 88 says,
3: thank you, farmers.
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0: Showers with thunderstorms expected today with a wind north 30 kilometers per hour gusting to 50 and a high of 20 with a UV index of 3 or moderate. A few clouds tonight. Wind north 20 kilometers per hour becoming light late this evening with a low of 7. Tomorrow mainly sunny with increasing cloudiness late in the afternoon. Wind becoming northwest 20 kilometers per hour early in the afternoon with a high of 22 and a UV index of 7 or high. Tomorrow night cloudy periods with a low of 9. Wednesday cloudy with a 40% chance of showers and a high of 22. Thursday sunshine with a high of 22. And Friday cloudy with a 60% chance of showers and a high of 19 degrees. Currently, it's 18 degrees in Altona and Gretna. It's 15 in Carmen, Winkler, and Morden. It's 13 in Winnipeg and 12 degrees in Pilot Mount, with a wind north-northwest at 35 kilometers per hour gusting to 47 and a relative humidity of 79%. Stay prepared with a 7-day forecast from CDK Electric Local Weather on Pembina Valley Online.
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0: Aside from a broken heart, I'm Sharon Church. 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
2: Good afternoon. I'm Robin Weeb with your local news, streaming now through the Pembina Valley Online app. Students at Winkler Elementary are getting an early lesson in philanthropy. The school's youth and philanthropy group raised $471 through a bake sale this spring, with the Winkler Community Foundation matching the total to create a $942 donation for Central Station Community Center. Central Station Executive Director Anita Weeb shares the donation means more to the organization than just the finances.
3: For kids to start understanding philanthropy in grade 7, grade 8, that's setting our community up for success long term, right? Understanding the value of supporting the community.
2: Students also volunteered with Central Station, learning that giving back can mean donating time as well as money. Her voice this week features Akilah Daibu, a grade 12 student at Morden Collegiate Institute, who has quickly become involved in leadership and community service since moving to Morden from Nigeria in 2023. Through Student Council, Morden Youth Council, provincial advisory roles, and youth and philanthropy, she has built a reputation for representing others and speaking up for inclusion. She shares advice on how to start down a similar path.
4: Even if you notice that you have some things and like people don't have access or the privilege to like enjoy those things, and just like speaking up and, you know, trying to like advocate for them to be able to like partake in those kind of activities, I feel like that would be a good point to start from.
2: To nominate a woman who makes an impact in the Pembina Valley, click on the Her Voice tab on Pembina Valley Online. A Winkler program is helping people build confidence, job skills, and connection through community cleanup projects. The Segway Green Team employs participants through paid outdoor work assignments for local businesses. Program leader Art Friesen says the work allows staff to observe participants' strengths in real-world settings and help match them with future employment opportunities.
5: But yeah, it's been a blessing. Like, I can't ask for anything better. Yeah. Winkley really does take care of their own. Mm. And if it wasn't for Segway, I don't know where I'd be. Mm-hmm. True story.
2: That from participant Tim Matthews, who has been involved with Segway for nearly 18 years. Read more on Pembina Valley Online or on your Pembina Valley Online app. A recent grant from the Morden Community Thrift Store will give Community Resource Officer Constable Jeff Forster more flexibility to support young people in Morden. The funding can help cover costs associated with mentorship, including meals, activities, and other practical needs that can help build trust with youth.
6: It is, I'd say, it's probably one of the biggest part of my role in my role as a community resource officer is, again, building that trust with the youth of Morden between police and youth. Historically, there's maybe been a divide between the police and youth in the community, or a perceived notion that the police are bad and are not helpful. And this just helps bridge that gap.
2: Forster says those relationships can help address problems early and steer youth towards positive outcomes. Breaking news at your fingertips. 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And now for your Golden West Radio Money Scope. The TSX is up 338. The Dow Jones is up 469. The NASDAQ is up 795. And the Canadian dollar is down 1/100th, trading at 71.5 cents U.S.
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7: Long-distance runner Levi Francis was part of several events this past weekend at track and field provincials. He says that it's more physically draining than mentally draining, though he understands the mental battle that some will go through.
8: So for me personally, it's the physical. My legs are always really burnt out during it. And the mental game, I mean, I've got a very great mental, I feel. So I'm always very strong on that end. But I do know that's quite a big problem with a lot of people, you know, just the affirmation, thinking they're not good enough to succeed, but, you know, maybe they are.
7: He says that he's going to continue long distance running and potentially even do a marathon. You can read more about a dream race by going to Pembina Valley Online.

0: Friday night, mainly cloudy with a low of 10. Wednesday, cloudy with a high of 21. Thursday, sunshine with a high of 22. And Friday, a mix of sun and cloud with a 40% chance of showers and a high of 21 degrees. Currently, it's 18 degrees in Altona and Gretna. It's 15 in Carmen, Winkler, and Morden. It's 13 in Winnipeg and 12 degrees in Pilot Mound, with a wind north-northwest at 35 kilometers per hour, gusting to 47. And a relative humidity of 79%. Stay prepared with a 7-day forecast from CDK Electric Local Weather on Pembina Valley Online.
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0: George Burge and Luke Bryan. Hey, I'm Sharon Church. It was a ride, ride, ride. Oh, we took a ride, ride, ride out of town on Saturday, spent the whole day outside. It was lovely, but we all got burnt to a crisp. Cutting down sun exposure. Is this something that you worry about in the summer? I'm starting to be more mindful of this now with so many beach and park days. We always remember to slather the kids up, right? The kids get the royal treatment, but never ourselves. Isn't that just how it goes? It's super important, though, to protect yourself from the sun and not just your kids. Remember to wear a hat and use sunscreen. And I know it feels wrong, but in certain circumstances, throw on a long sleeve shirt. Now, the sun is at its hottest from 11 a.m. to 3 p.m. So keep that in mind this summer and try not to roast yourself.
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13: Showers with a few thunderstorms ending this evening, then clearing with a wind north 20 kilometers per hour, becoming light this evening with a low of 8. Tuesday, sunny, becoming a mix of sun and cloud in the afternoon. Wind becoming west 20 kilometers per hour in the morning with a high of 24 and a UV index of 7 or high. Tuesday night, mainly cloudy with a low of 10. Wednesday, cloudy with a high of 21. Thursday, sunshine with a high of 22. And Friday, a mix of sun and cloud with a 40% chance of showers and a high of 21 degrees. Stay prepared with a 7-day forecast from CDK Electric Local Weather on Pembina Valley Online.
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0: summer road trips on the calendar, the question begs to be answered. Does driving without the air conditioner on actually save gas? Hey, I'm Sharon Church. Well, experts say that there may be a slight gas savings with the AC off and the windows up, but it would be so minor, you wouldn't even know. So yes, I guess driving without the air conditioner will save on gas. But to that I say, who cares? Who cares? I mean, eating broccoli instead of a donut will make me healthier, but that's no way to live.
1: 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Be our eyes and ears on the street. 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
5: Showers with a few thunderstorms ending this evening, then clearing with a wind north 20 kilometers per hour, becoming light this evening with a low of 8. Tuesday, sunny, becoming a mix of sun and cloud in the afternoon. Wind becoming west 20 kilometers per hour in the morning with a high of 24 and a UV index of 7 or high. Tuesday night, mainly cloudy with a low of 10. Wednesday, cloudy with a high of 21. Thursday, sunshine with a high of 22. And Friday, a mix of sun and cloud with a 40% chance of showers and a high of 21 degrees. 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

0: Olson. Hello, country. I'm Sharon Church. Just want to give you a little heads up. Father's Day is this Sunday. I also want to share some insider knowledge that you might not know about greeting cards. Now, I'm going to lower my voice in case they're listening. Card companies charge upwards of $12 for their cards, and it's just paper. I know. It shocked me, too. It's especially shocking knowing that 85% of people say that they throw out their cards. So here's what you do. Throw a couple of pieces of paper at your kids and put them to work. It'll mean more coming from them anyway, right? Or take advantage of ChatGPT. That app will whip you up a heartfelt Father's Day note in no time.
1: A key development in the Minette Farms creditor protection proceedings. Alberta Court of King's Bench Justice Armstrong extending the company's stay of proceedings for 5 months, providing protection from creditor actions until November 13th. He also approved an expedited process for certain property sales valued at less than $30 million. The streamlined procedure is intended to reduce costs and allow qualifying transactions to proceed more quickly while remaining subject to court oversight. The company says the extra time will allow it to continue operating while working to maximize value for creditors and other stakeholders. The Minette Group of Companies first received court protection in April. For Golden West, I'm Glendalee Allen Voss.
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2: 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Jack Hebner's efforts to develop and grow the Altona Community Garden have been permanently commemorated with a statue in his honor. The piece, created by local artist Ken Lowen, features old garden tools and was unveiled Saturday morning at the garden, which is managed by the Altona Community Action Network. ACAN commissioned the statue, and board chair Joanne Weeb reflected on the impact Hebner had on helping make the garden what it is today.
3: He had a vision, and kind of how Joel described in his speech, he kept asking questions like, what if we could do more? What if we made it a little bigger? He kept thinking big, and always staying consistent with his vision of being a place that's welcoming, supporting newcomers, and including, and just being something important for our community.
2: The statue is located at the southwest corner of the Gardens Pavilion. For this week's Her Voice profile, Akila Daibu is sharing how a move from Nigeria to Morden helped shape her as a leader. The 18-year-old has spent the past 3 years taking on roles with Student Council, Morden Youth Council, Junior Achievement, and the Provincial Student Advisory Council. She shares that while this work was not always easy, it has a way of growing into many opportunities.
4: It's quite interesting how, like, once you start, like, it's just like a ripple effect. Like, it keeps growing and expanding, that it gets to a point where you start declining opportunities because you already have so much.
2: For Daibu, her story shows that leadership does not require a defining moment, but can grow from small steps, consistency, and a commitment to using your voice. Carmen Wellness Connections held their annual general meeting and community supper Wednesday, June 10th. Relocated to the Carmen United Church Hall due to weather warnings. Dan St. Ive has the story.
5: CWC's AGM followed the barbecue supper, recognizing new board members about to start their tenure. And board terms ended with those members stepping aside or taking on new responsibilities. And there are a few new roles that are set to be announced soon. Members joining included Josh Bardnick, Ryan Blackman, Madeline Bergen, Renee Cron, Cindy Payette, Catherine Reimer, and Bailey Tomaszewski. To learn more, read the full feature on Pembina Valley Online or on the Pembina Valley Online app. I'm Dan St. Ive.
2: Menzies Medical Center welcomed the community to a barbecue at Suncatch Plaza in Morden on Friday. The event included the draw for the clinic's e-bike raffle, which sold out of tickets before the event. Executive Director Nicole Walski said the fundraiser's success reflects the many people who work to strengthen local health care.
6: It's probably the one part of my job that I can't describe to most people is the aspect of the not-for-profit and the clinic and how it allows us to function in such a community-minded space, which is so important to all of our providers that we onboard to make them part of our community and to give back to our community. And they all do it so willingly and selflessly, and we're grateful.
2: E-bike raffle winner Gordon Earl and Country Cycle owner Peter Lowen, who donated the prize, both said they enjoyed supporting the clinic. To find more information on these stories, download our Pembina Valley Online app, available on the Apple App Store or through Google Play.
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7: Long-distance runner Levi Francis was part of several events this past weekend at track and field provincials. He says that it's more physically draining than mentally draining, though he understands the mental battle that some will go through.
8: So for me personally, it's the physical. My legs are always really burnt out during it. And the mental game, I mean, I've got a very great mental, I feel. So I'm always very strong on that end. But I do know that's quite a big problem with a lot of people, you know, just the affirmation, thinking they're not good enough to succeed. But, you know, maybe they are.
7: He says that he's going to continue long distance running and potentially even do a marathon. You can read more about a dream race by going to PeminaValleyOnline.com.

0: American Association of Professional Baseball tonight. It's the Winnipeg Goldeyes on the road battling Fargo Moorhead. I'm Dave Anthony.
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2: Showers with a few thunderstorms ending this evening, then clearing with a wind north 20 kilometers per hour, becoming light this evening with a low of 8. Tuesday, sunny, becoming a mix of sun and cloud in the afternoon. Wind becoming west 20 kilometers per hour in the morning with a high of 24 and a UV index of 7 or high. Tuesday night, mainly cloudy with a low of 10. Wednesday, cloudy with a high of 21. Thursday, sunshine with a high of 22. And Friday, a mix of sun and cloud with a 40% chance of showers and a high of 21 degrees. Stay prepared with a 7-day forecast from CDK Electric Local Weather on Pembina Valley Online.
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Wells. I'm Sharon Church. I've got your Sorta Sports Report coming up just after Morgan Wallen, don't we? But first, here's Carrie Underwood, Blown Away.

0: Morgan Wallen, don't we? I'm Sharon Church, and it's now time for your Sorta Sports Report. The Canes claimed Lord Stanley's chalice for the second time in franchise history. The Carolina Hurricanes are the 2026 Stanley Cup champions. The score, 3-0 over Vegas. Brandon Bussey stopped all 22 shots that he faced. 20 years later, the Hurricanes are champions again. Let's talk baseball, though, right now, if you're wondering about how the Jays did yesterday. Not great. No. Yesterday, the Jays played the Yankees, and the Jays lost. The score, 8-3. And how about basketball? The New York Knicks are NBA champions for the first time since 1973. The score, 94-90. And it was just complete mayhem in the streets after they won. In all, 63 people were arrested for the way they chose to celebrate.
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10: Showers with a few thunderstorms ending this evening, then clearing with a wind north 20 kilometers per hour, becoming light this evening with a low of 8. Tuesday, sunny, becoming a mix of sun and cloud in the afternoon, wind becoming west 20 kilometers per hour in the morning with a high of 24 and a UV index of 7 or high. Tuesday night, mainly cloudy with a low of 10. Wednesday, cloudy with a high of 21. Thursday, sunny.

0: sunshine with a high of 22, and Friday a mix of sun and cloud with a 40% chance of showers and a high of 21 degrees. Stay prepared with a 7-day forecast from CDK Electric Local Weather on Pembina Valley Online.
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0: Zoni. Summer destruction. Destruction of the home, that is. Hey, I'm Sharon Church. Summer construction, that's good. Roads improving, that's what we want. Summer destruction is something different. Destruction is what happens to your house when your kids are home all summer long. And I say just roll with it. Cleaning up the house while the kids are home is like brushing your teeth while eating Oreos. It's impossible.
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3: Showers with a few thunderstorms ending this evening, then clearing with a wind north 20 kilometers per hour, becoming light this evening with a low of 8. Tuesday, sunny, becoming a mix of sun and cloud in the afternoon. Wind becoming west 20 kilometers per hour in the morning with a high of 24 and a UV index of 7 or high. Tuesday night, mainly cloudy with a low of 10. Wednesday, cloudy with a high of 21. Thursday, sunshine with a high of 22. And Friday, a mix of sun and cloud with a 40% chance of showers and a high of 21 degrees. 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

0: Summer low, dear me. I'm Sharon Church wrapping up for this Monday evening, although it doesn't really feel like an evening. Mondays in June feel much different than Mondays in January, right? Like in January, it is the evening. It's been the evening for at least an hour. June, I mean, it's practically still mid-afternoon.
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2: Get the news you need when you need it by downloading the Pembina Valley Online app. Good evening, I'm Robin Weeb, and here's what's making local news this hour. The Segway Green Team is looking for more work projects in the Pembina Valley. The Winkler-based crew offers paid cleanup services, including fence line cleanup, ditch cleaning, property maintenance, and storefront sweeping. Art Friesen says local businesses have been very supportive of the program, with some already inviting the team back for future seasons.
3: Not only are they working, but we can watch them on site and assess their job skills and carry that over to future employment and helping them in-house. Everybody hires us. They pay each person on the team. We work like any other job.
2: Friesen says the program helps participants develop employment skills while making the community look better. Find the story and more right now on Pembina Valley Online or on your Pembina Valley Online app. Jack Heppner is synonymous with the development of the Altona Community Garden, and Saturday morning, a statue was unveiled in his honor. The Altona Community Action Network commissioned local artist Ken Lowen to create it from old garden tools in recognition of Heppner's passion for the garden, which he was the manager of for 7 years, beginning in 2017. Heppner knew already last fall the sculpture was coming, but still found himself overwhelmed with emotions during the ceremony.
4: I wasn't quite prepared for the emotional response that I had, and all the people talking and showing appreciation. It feels very fulfilling. I feel grateful for everybody who worked with me, and it feels like a good conclusion to my chapter.
2: Heppner retired as a garden manager in the fall of 2024, with Joel Martin taking on the role since then. Prevent Elder Abuse Manitoba is encouraging residents to learn the warning signs of elder abuse ahead of World Elder Abuse Awareness Day. The organization says between 8,000 and 21,000 Manitoba seniors may experience some form of abuse. Financial abuse, including frauds and scams, remain one of the most common concerns.
5: We most prominently see that in financial abuse with frauds and scams. Mm-hmm. And I mean, older adults aren't necessarily targeted more than other members of the population. But because technology does change so quickly, I think that their ability to react to protect themselves is a little bit more challenging.
2: If you or someone you know needs help, support is available through community organizations, the PEAM website, 211 Manitoba, or emergency services. Read the full story on Pembina Valley Online. For Constable Jeff Forster, success as Morden's Community Resource Officer isn't measured in statistics alone. He says some of the most meaningful moments come when students recognize him in the community and feel comfortable approaching a police officer they know by name.
6: Having that adult role model, which unfortunately a lot of kids are missing. If I can help, you know, one or two kids, that's my goal.
2: Forster's Youth Outreach Program is one of two initiatives benefiting from a $6,000 grant awarded to the Morden Police Service by the Morden Community Thrift Store, alongside new officer wellness efforts within the department. 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
7: Long-distance runner Levi Francis was part of several events this past weekend at track and field provincials. He says that it's more physically draining than mentally draining, though he understands the mental battle that some will go through.
8: So for me personally, it's the physical. My legs are always really burnt out during it. And the mental game, I mean, I've got a very great mental, I feel. So I'm always very strong on that end. But I do know that's quite a big problem with a lot of people, you know, just the affirmation, thinking they're not good enough to succeed. But, you know, maybe they are.
7: He says that he's going to continue long distance running and potentially even do a marathon. You can read more about a dream race by going to PeminaValleyOnline.com. In American Association of Professional Baseball tonight, it's the Winnipeg Goldeyes on the road battling Fargo Moorhead. I'm Dave Anthony.
0: Now, your Pembina Valley Online weather.
2: Showers with a few thunderstorms ending this evening, then clearing with a wind north 20 kilometers per hour, becoming like

0: this evening with a low of 8. Tuesday, sunny, becoming a mix of sun and cloud in the afternoon. Wind becoming west 20 kilometers per hour in the morning with a high of 24 and a UV index of 7 or high. Tuesday night, mainly cloudy with a low of 10. Wednesday, cloudy with a high of 21. Thursday, sunshine with a high of 22. And Friday, a mix of sun and cloud with a 40% chance of showers and a high of 21 degrees. 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

0: Crossing the Pembina Valley and playing your favorites. 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
3: Showers with a few thunderstorms ending this evening, then clearing with a wind north 20 kilometers per hour, becoming light this evening with a low of 8. Tuesday, sunny, becoming a mix of sun and cloud in the afternoon, wind becoming west 20 kilometers per hour in the morning with a high of 24 and a UV index of 7 or high. Tuesday night, mainly cloudy with a low of 10. Wednesday, cloudy with a high of 21. Thursday, sunshine with a high of 22. And Friday, a mix of sun and cloud with a 40% chance of showers and a high of 21 degrees. Stay prepared with a 7-day forecast from CDK Electric Local Weather on Pembina Valley Online.
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3: Showers with a few thunderstorms ending this evening, then clearing with a wind north 20 kilometers per hour, becoming light this evening with a low of 8. Tuesday, sunny, becoming a mix of sun and cloud in the afternoon. Wind becoming west 20 kilometers per hour in the morning with a high of 24 and a UV index of 7 or high. Tuesday night, mainly cloudy with a low of 10. Wednesday, cloudy with a high of 21. Thursday, sunshine with a high of 22. And Friday, a mix of sun and cloud with a 40% chance of showers.

0: and a high of 21 degrees. 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
2: Good evening, I'm Robin Weeb with your local news, streaming now through the Pembina Valley Online app. Winkler Elementary School students are learning that giving back is about more than just raising money. 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
2: 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Menzies Medical Center welcomed the community to a barbecue at Suncatch Plaza in Morden on June 12th. The event included the draw for the clinic's e-bike raffle, which sold out of tickets before the event. Executive Director Nicole Walski says the fundraiser's success reflects the many people who work to strengthen local healthcare.
4: It's probably the one part of my job that I can't describe to most people is the aspect of the not-for-profit and the clinic and how it allows us to function in such a community-minded space, which is so important to all of our providers that we onboard to make them part of our community and to give back to our community. And they all do it so willingly and selflessly, and we're grateful.
2: E-bike raffle winner Gordon Earle and Country Cycle owner Peter Lowen, who donated the prize, both said they enjoy supporting the clinic. Jack Heppner is synonymous with the beginning and development.